0: next interest rate move. Most economists believe rates will stay on hold at 4.35%. Westpac is the latest major lender to report a fall in mortgage applications. Opposition leader Angus Taylor says the government's budget measures are sapping confidence.
1: Interest rates are too high for hardworking Australians, and we see people with a mortgage paying over $30,000 more than they were before Labor came to power. Interest rates are too high, and that's because inflation is too high.
0: Experts say climate change is still a significant threat to the Great Barrier Reef, despite a bounce back from a mass bleaching event. A new report by the Australian Institute of Marine Science found coral covering all three regions of the reef has increased slightly or remained at similar levels to last year's results. But program lead Dr. Mike Emsley says heat stress still plays a crucial role in the reef's health.
2: But this year the monsoon came along, cooled the waters down, and has really allowed corals to begin that recovery process.
0: The new head of the ACTU says the cost of living and the AI boom will be her priorities. Public sector union boss Melissa Donnelly is taking on the role at the end of the month. ACTU Secretary Sally McManus and President Michelle O'Neill announced their resignations in July. And more problems for Sydney Airport. Strong winds are affecting flights this morning after two near misses at the airport in recent weeks. Geelong will submit its response to the AFL's Please Explain for the handling of the concussion waiver scandal this afternoon. The league has sent final warning memos to all club chief executives in hopes of avoiding more cases. Meantime, Geelong assistant Nathan Buckley has told Fox Footy the player at the centre of the scandal has had a tough week.
3: We've been briefing on Friday, and that was everything was still sort of coming to pass at that point, and it's fair to say he was pretty rattled at the time.
0: And another nail has gone into the coffin of failed A-League franchise Western United. The Australian Professional Leagues has confirmed it has terminated its agreement to compete in the A-Leagues after being placed into hibernation last season. And that's the latest news update from the Capital Radio newsroom. I'm Tia Priest-Willamott.
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4: 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Winter road conditions.
7: 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Guthaga Road, chains are required from the power station to the village. Alpine Way's open to Threadbow. Beyond Threadbow, caution, icy stretches from the Cascades to the Wattles. On the Snowy Mountains Highway, the road is open. The Link Road to Selwyn Snow Resort's open. Elliott Way's also open. And Cooma to Brown Mountain, the road is open. Make sure you're keeping it here for all the latest winter road updates.
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9: Partly cloudy conditions today. Medium chance of showers about the ranges. Slight chances elsewhere. Snow possible above 1,300 metres. Tomorrow, areas of morning frost. High chance of showers. Snow above 1,200 metres. Thursday, partly cloudy. Areas of morning frost. Snow possible above 1,400 metres. And Friday, morning frost expected and a mostly sunny day. Gindibones reach your top today of 10 with a night's low of 2 tonight. Cooma top today of 13 with a night's low of -1. And Canberra dropping to 2 degrees tonight after top of 13. Today. 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
9: 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The Weather Bureau advises there's a 60% chance of snow till 6 p.m.
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1: Hey, Skippity here on Star FM. Molly Starris, it used to be young. In a few minutes' time, we have got an artist who started out on YouTube posting covers. His very first one was Michael Jackson's Rock With You. It's going to play next, first, for Mark Matchbox 20, with How Far We've Come.

0: Saturday Sun, thanks to Vance Joy here on Snow FM. $5,000 is waiting to be won thanks to Love and Local Shop, the Snowies. 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
3: Transport for New South Wales would like to advise Kosciuszko Road's open to Perisher. Guthaga Road, chains are required from the power station to the village. Alpine Way's open to Threadbow. Beyond Threadbow, caution, icy stretches from the Cascades to the Wattles. On the Snowy Mountains Highway, the road is open. The Link Road to the Snow Resort's open. Elliott Way's also open. And Coomer to Brown Mountain, the road is open. Make sure you're keeping it here for all the latest winter road updates.
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0: Five Stars with Amnesia here on Snow FM 97.7. Around that time of this song, well, we had this next one. It's from 2013 and, well, a big, big hit.
1: I was an unsigned, unknown Irish musician. And then there was some part of me deep down that felt that song needed to be written. I imagined that it might be appreciated by a small group of people.
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0: 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Hey, looks like we might be getting some of those sunny conditions towards the end of the week. Have to take a look at that weather as well as your news and sport just after 11. And the story's best music continues. 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
1: 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Australian energy starts right here in the Snowy Mountains.
9: This is Budgie Baker. Well, the wind has backed off a little bit. We've had up to 10 centimetres of snow overnight, and there's going to be lots of wind drifts around as well today. A little foggy at the moment, may even get a snow flurry or two, but it also might just clear a bit and we may get to see some sunshine. So on, Mountain Crew have been working hard. Township Triple Chair will be back spinning, new chum chair as well. Some nice fresh snow ready for the skiers and boarders, and that Red Energy Toboggan Park will be the go for all those looking for a slide today. Charlotte Pass, Guthrie's Double Chair, Cozzy Triple Chair will get you to some fun snow. Pulpit T-Bar, Basin Pommer, okay for everyone. And first timers jumping onto the cozy carpet. Perisher lifts across all four resort areas will be open. Air and International probably be pretty nice. Front and Centre Valley as well. All lifts in Blue Cow, some in Smigs, and all lifts in Guthaga. Threadbo, they'll be thankful the wind has dropped enough so you can get to the top of the mountain. But Basin, Carroll and Cruiser, though, they're on hold at the moment. But Gunbarra will get to the higher runs on Central Spur with Sponners and Anton. On spinning. Friday Fat looking the good for the first timers and kids. Nice to see better weather, but there is more coming tomorrow, so make the most of today.
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10: From the Capital Radio Newsroom, good morning. I'm Tia Priest-Willamott. In breaking news, the Federal Agriculture Minister has announced priority species of birds in captivity will be the first to receive the vaccines for bird flu, with the rollout to begin soon. Speaking at a press conference in Parliament, Julie Collins says the government can't stop the spread in wild birds, but can protect some native species. Overseas, a state of emergency has been declared in Colombia after a magnitude 7.4 earthquake devastated parts of the country. More than 100 people are dead and the death toll is expected to rise, with many people trapped under rubble. Neighbouring nations and aid agencies are offering support. UNICEF Australia's Anita Quigley says they have resources in the area ready to go.
11: UNICEF has a major supply hub in nearby Panama, where we can quickly call on supplies if needed, like we did only 6 weeks ago with the earthquake in Venezuela. So UNICEF stands ready to provide further support if requested by the Colombian government.
10: Australians are being urged to fill out the census tonight to help government allocate funding. The Bureau of Statistics will follow up those who don't complete the survey by next week. People who refuse to participate will be fined. The Bureau's Emily Walter says there's no other data resource like the census.
12: So what we aim for is that people are willing and they're very well supported to complete the census. And generally we find that lots of people do absolutely voluntarily because they understand why it's important.
10: Dentists are gathering at Parliament House in Canberra to call for the release of a national oral health plan. Data shows one in three adults have untreated tooth decay, with 2 million Australians not getting dental care due to cost. The Dental Association's Dr. Chris Sanzaro says a national plan has been delayed repeatedly.
13: We're calling on MPs from across the country to ensure that their constituents' voices are heard and that the Health Minister prioritises the release of the National Oral Health Plan and improves access for dental care.
10: And coral cover on the Great Barrier Reef is at near record levels. The latest survey from the Australian Institute of Marine Science shows the reef's coral cover has bounced back from mass bleaching events in 2025 and early 2026. Coral cover across all three regions of the reef increased slightly or remained at similar levels to that recorded last year. League great Josh Morris believes Brian To'o's move to the PNG Chiefs in 2028 is the right decision for both him and the Panthers. To'o will leave Penrith having been a staple in their side during the run of four straight premierships. Morris says it's a sensible business decision from both To'o and the club. And the Australian Professional Leagues has now terminated the licence of failed A-League club Western United after it was put into hibernation last season. And that's the latest news update from the Capital Radio Newsroom. I'm Tia Priest-Willamott.
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16: Transport for New South Wales would like to advise Kosciuszko Road's open to Perisher. Guthaga Road, chains are required from the power station to the village. Alpine Way's open to Threadbow. Beyond Threadbow, caution, icy stretches from the Cascades to the Wattles. On the Snowy Mountains Highway, the road is open. The link road to Selwyn Snow Resort's open. Elliott Way's also open. And Cooma to Brown Mountain, the road is open. Make sure you keep it here for all the latest winter road updates.
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0: Snow, FM, weather. Partly cloudy conditions today. Medium chance of showers about the ranges. Slight chances elsewhere. Snow possible above 1,300 metres. Tomorrow, areas of morning frost. High chance of showers. Snow above 1,200 metres. Thursday, partly cloudy. Areas of morning frost. Snow possible above 1,400 metres. And Friday, morning frost expected on a mostly sunny day. Jindabyne's reached your top today of 10 with a night's low of 2 tonight. Cooma top today of 13 with a night's low of minus 1. And Canberra dropping at 2 degrees tonight after top of 13 today. 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
0: 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The Weather Bureau advises there's a 60% chance of snow till 6 p.m.
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0: 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On the way, an artist who nearly didn't make it to the cut into this girl group, and thankfully for someone behind the scenes when they were on X Factor, I heard her talent.
1: I wasn't even going to be in the band, and I was singing in the squash courts one day because I was so painfully shy every time I sung, and he ran back to the producers and the judges.
0: You'll find out what band that is. They're going to play in about 5 minutes' time. Right now, the latest from Song.

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2: 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Yeah, that hurt me, I'll admit. 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

0: down. Little Mix, a shout out to my ex on 977 Snow FM. 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Hey, on the way, a little throwback from Colby Collate. 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
3: Transport for New South Wales would like to advise Kosciuszko Road's open to Perisher. Guthaga Road, chains are required from the power station to the village. Alpine Way's open to Threadbow. Beyond Threadbow, caution, icy stretches from the Cascades to the Wattles. On the Snowy Mountains Highway, the road is open. The Link Road to Selwyn Snow Resort's open. Elliott Way's also open. And Coomera Brown Mountain, the road is open. Make sure you're keeping it here for all the latest winter road updates.
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0: 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Now, $5,000 to spend at Kuma Hotel or Kitchen 88 or Cuisine at Oaks Lake Crackenback. 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
5: This is Budgie Baker. The wind backed off and we've even got a little bit of sunshine around and there are a lot of wind drifts as well out there, so it's going to be quite nice if you can find them. Selwyn Mountain crew have been working hard. Township triple chair backspinning, new chump chair as well, some nice fresh snow ready for the skiers and boarders. Red Energy Toboggan Park for all those looking for a bit of a slide today. Charlotte Pass, Guthrie double chair, Cozzy triple chair all the way to the top for some nice fun snow. Pool Petit Bar and Basin Pommer okay for everyone, and the first timers and the kids on the Cozzy carpet. At Perishout, lifts across all four resort areas are open again. Air and International should be pretty nice. Front and Centre Valley as well. All lifts open in Blue Cow, some in Smigs and all in Guthiga. Threbo, they've got to be very thankful the wind has dropped enough to get some of the top of the mountain open. Basin Carrolls are on hold though. Cruise is now open. Gunbarrel will get you to higher runs on Central Spur with Spawners and Anton spinning. And Friday Flat just looking good for the kids. Nice to see better weather, but there is more coming tomorrow, so just enjoy your day.
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6: From the Capital Radio Newsroom, good afternoon. I'm Tia Priest-Willamott. New South Wales Ambulance says the types of defibrillators used in the New South Wales Ambulance fleet are safe, despite the medical regulator suspending sales. The Paramedics Union says some of its members have reported issues with the devices. Ambulance Executive Director Alan Morrison says they closely monitor the technology being used to help save lives in New South Wales.
7: We did go through and all our devices have been reviewed and have been looked at where any fault has existed or been identified. Those have been remediated. The machines we have are not subject to the issues that the TGA is undertaking the suspension of sales on.
6: Australia will soon roll out the first vaccines against bird flu, which will be administered to wildlife in captivity. States and territories will commence vaccinations in the coming days and weeks on species mainly susceptible to the disease. 231 cases of bird flu have so far been detected in Australia, with the majority of cases in South Australia. Environment Minister Murray Watt says the federal government will support states and territories to roll this out.
8: Where it's possible to vaccinate wild birds, we will do so. But the priority here is to vaccinate birds that are in captivity. And of course, in our zoos and various other institutions, we've been taking steps to ensure that we do have populations of our most vulnerable bird species. And they're going to be the priority when it comes to vaccinations.
6: Opposition leader Angus Taylor has addressed his party room in Canberra as the coalition debates key policy issues. The opposition is likely to back Labor's cuts to the National Disability Insurance Scheme. There will also be deliberations on gambling reform and changes to the media bargaining code. Mr. Taylor says the coalition will hold the government to account.
9: You've seen what it is to invest in the future of your communities, your businesses, your families. That's what this team is capable of. that the Labor Party simply is not.
6: League legend Josh Morris has blasted calls for the NRL to introduce a third-place playoff. The idea is designed to provide more content for fans and broadcasters in grand final week. Speaking on Sports Today, Morris didn't hold back.
0: It's probably one of the silliest ideas I've ever heard. You can't tell me players are going to go out there and give it their all. You cannot tell me after they've been knocked out. If you're not first, you're last.
6: The Cronulla Sharks aren't losing confidence ahead of the finals despite their upset loss to the last place Dragons. Cronulla's five-game winning streak was stopped in its tracks in the local derby. And the fallout from FIFA's plot to privatise the World Cup continues. The European, North American and Asian confederations have co-signed an open letter accusing FIFA of a fundamental breach of trust and deception. And that's the latest news update from the Capital Radio newsroom. I'm Tia Priest-Willamott.
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2: 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Winter road conditions.
11: 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Guthaga Road, chains are required from the power station to the village. Alpine Way's open to Threadbow. Beyond Threadbow, caution, icy stretches from the Cascades to the Wattles. On the Snowy Mountains Highway, the road is open. The Link Road to Selwyn Snow Resort's open. Elliott Way's also open. And Cooma to Brown Mountain, the road is open. Make sure you're keeping it here for all the latest winter road updates.
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1: Snow, FM, weather. Partly cloudy conditions today. Medium chance of showers about the ranges. Slight chances elsewhere. Snow possible above 1,300 metres. Tomorrow, areas of morning frost, high chance of showers. Snow above 1,200 metres. Thursday, partly cloudy. Areas of morning frost. Snow possible above 1,400 metres. And Friday, morning frost expected and a mostly sunny day. Jitter Brian's growing for top of 9 tomorrow after a nice low of 2 degrees. Coomera's reaching a top of 13 tomorrow after a low of minus 1. And Canberra dropping a 2 overnight, then top of 13 tomorrow. 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
1: 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The Weather Bureau advises there's a 60% chance of snow till 6 p.m.
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0: and Fatboy Slim, we're praising you. Thanks for keeping it here on Snow FM. Still to come, we've got an Olivia Dean song, which one of her biggest singles, and was actually created just after a little visit down under.
1: When we were in Australia, was really important to the album making process. I think it was my last like chunk of touring and live performance, and I was able to just take that joy and like bring it into the studio. And
0: you can certainly hear it. That's going to play for you next. Right now though, it's

0: I'm an O spinning around here on Snow FM. 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Hey, whatever your Tuesday is looking like, whether you're working away, out and about in Jindabyne, maybe doing some food shop or some work around the house, we'll keep you here on Snow FM because the Snow Mountains' best music continues. This afternoon, Winter Road Reports, we've got Imagine Dragons. The Believer up next.
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4: Transport for New South Wales would like to advise Kosciuszko Road's open to Perisher. Guthaga Road, chains are required from the power station to the village. Alpine Way's open to Threadbow. Beyond Threadbow, caution, icy stretches from the Cascades to the Wattles. On the Snowy Mountains Highway, the road is open. The Link Road to Selwyn Snow Resort's open. Elliott Way's also open. And Cooma to Brown Mountain, the road is open. Make sure you're keeping it here for all the latest winter road updates.
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0: Hey, picture this, you're driving, maybe driving on the way home from work, maybe you've kind of had a bad day, or you've had a good day, but it's made better because you pick up a call and it says, congratulations, you've just won $5,000. 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And the next couple of minutes, Jason Derulo is up next with The Other Side.
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0: Ariana Grande, Hate That I Made You Love Me here on Snow FM 97.7. This next artist just wrapped up 6 nights, a little residency in Mexico. And as a little thanks to celebrate, he's teamed up with a local churro shop and shouted out the whole, basically the whole town, I guess you could say, free churros for days. A good going away present. Hey, he's going to play next just after 1 o'clock news, sport and weather. It's Harry Styles with Aperture.
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1: 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Australian energy starts right here in the Snowy Mountains.
7: This is Budgie Baker. The wind backed off and we've even got a little bit of sunshine around, and there are a lot of wind drifts as well out there, so it's going to be quite nice if you can find them. Selwyn Mountain crew have been working hard. Township triple chair backspinning. New chump chair as well. Some nice fresh snow ready for the skiers and boarders. Red Energy Toboggan Park for all those looking for a bit of a slide today. Charlotte Pass, Guthrie double chair, Cozzy triple chair all the way to the top for some nice fun snow. Pulpit T-Bar and Basin Pommer okay for everyone, and the first timers and the kids on the Cozzy carpet. The Perisher lifts across all four resort areas are open again. Air and International should be pretty nice. Front and Centre Valley as well. All lifts open in Blue Cow, some in Smigs and all in Guthiga. Trebo, they've got to be very thankful the wind has dropped enough to get some of the top of the mountain open. Basin Carrolls are on hold though. Cruisers now open. Gunbarrel will get you to higher runs on Central Spur with Sponners and Anton spinning, and Friday Flat just looking the good for the kids. Nice to see better weather, but there is more coming tomorrow, so just enjoy your day.
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8: From the Capital Radio Newsroom, I'm Alex Stockerty. Australia will soon roll out the first vaccines against bird flu, which will be administered to wildlife in captivity. States and territories will commence vaccination in the coming days and weeks on species mainly susceptible to the disease. 231 cases of bird flu have so far been detected in Australia, with the majority of cases in South Australia. One Nation is planning to introduce its migration bill into federal parliament. The proposal would ban foreign fighters from Syria from coming back to Australia, even though they're citizens. The minor party would also tighten the eligibility criteria for working and student visas. The opposition's Jono Deneyem has told News 24 the One Nation plan is worth considering.
9: We want to shut the door on terrorists. We've been trying for years to do this. This government have failed us as a country. So, you know, if One Nation have got a bill on the table, let's look at it, let's get it through if it works, and let's protect Australians.
8: Victoria's Premier has delayed the start of work-from-home laws in the state until July 2027. Ben Carroll says he still supports work-from-home, but this move will give him more time to consult with the business community. Mr. Carroll says he has informed leaders in the business community.
10: As part of a new direction of my leadership is a reset of our relationship with the business community. I've spoken with Sally Curtin this morning and Tim Piper, and I've informed them that work from home will not proceed on the 1st of September. It will proceed on the 1st of July in 2027.
8: The death toll from an earthquake in Colombia is expected to rise with a major search operation unfolding. At least 111 people have been confirmed dead, with hundreds of buildings damaged and many people trapped under debris. The majority of Australians surveyed in a new poll would like greater control over their social platforms. 71% of those polled want the government to mandate an opt-in feature for social media algorithms. Teachers Consent founder Chanel Contos says people deserve to be able to choose what they see online.
11: This is crucial because what we're seeing online is a systematic division across ideologies, across sexes, in so many different ways.
8: More than 2.5 million households have completed their census early ahead of census night tonight. A fine of $364 a day can apply to those who refuse to participate in the Australia-wide survey, which helps shape an informed government and business decisions. Checking sport, and in the AFL, Jack Viney will make his long-awaited return from injury through the VFL this weekend. The Melbourne vice-captain has missed this season through an Achilles and back injury. Australian basketball great Patty Mills has rejected interest from NBL clubs to sign with French powerhouse Arsvel for next season. And there's widespread backlash in NRL circles for the proposed third-place playoff. That's the latest news update from the Capital Radio newsroom.
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13: Transport for New South Wales would like to advise Kosciuszko Road's open to Perisher. Guthaga Road, chains are required from the power station to the village. Alpine Way's open to Threadbow. Beyond Threadbow, caution, icy stretches from the Cascades to the Wattles. On the Snowy Mountains Highway, the road is open. The Link Road to Selwyn Snow Resort's open. Elliott Way's also open. And Coomer to Brown Mountain, the road is open. Make sure you're keeping it here for all the latest winter road updates.
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0: Snow FM weather. Partly cloudy conditions today. Medium chance of showers about the ranges. Slight chances elsewhere. Snow possible above 1,300 metres. Tomorrow, areas of morning frost, high chance of showers. Snow above 1,200 metres. Thursday, partly cloudy, areas of morning frost. Snow possible above 1,400 metres. And Friday, morning frost expected and a mostly sunny day. Tidabrines are growing for top of 9 tomorrow after a nice low of 2 degrees. Coomera's reaching a top of 13 tomorrow after a low of minus 1. And Canberra dropping a 2 overnight, then top of 13 tomorrow. 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
0: 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The Weather Bureau advises there's a 60% chance of snow till 6 p.m.
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0: Here on Snow FM, rumours are circling around this next artist could be having a starting up a tour in 2027, potentially doing some Wembley Stadium dates. She's going to play next after this one from Harry Styles. Up, Charles.

0: Samba with Homewrecker. Thanks for having me here on Snow FM for your Tuesday afternoon. Snow Mountain's best music continues with someone who's really taken over one of her biggest fears.
1: I cannot handle heights, and that's why I do that, because I believe in feeling the fear and doing it anyway.
0: Hence why you see her up doing all the acrobats in the air at her shows. It's Pink coming up next after your winter reports.
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0: Transport for New South Wales would like to advise Kosciuszko Road is open to Perisher. Guthaka Road chains are required from Guthaka Power Station to the village. Alpine Way Road is open to Thredbo and beyond. Stone Mountains Highway Road is open. The Link Road Selwyn Snow Resort Road open. LA Way Tumarumba 2 Selwyn Road open. And Kamuna Brown Mountain Road is open. Keep it here for the latest winter road updates.
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0: 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Well, that's exactly what's up for grabs. Thanks to Love and Local Shop the Snowies. 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
1: 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Building Snowy 2.0, Australia's biggest battery right here in the Snowy Mountains.
6: This is Budgie Baker. The wind backed off and we've even got a little bit of sunshine around, and there are a lot of wind drifts as well out there, so it's going to be quite nice if you can find them. Selwyn Mountain crew have been working hard. Township triple chair backspinning. New chump chair as well. Some nice fresh snow ready for the skiers and boarders. Red Energy Toboggan Park for all those looking for a bit of a slide today. Charlotte Pass, Guthrie double chair, Cozzy triple chair all the way to the top for some nice fun snow. Pulper T-Bar and Basin Pommer okay for everyone, and the first timers and the kids on the Cozzy carpet. At Perisher, lifts across all four resort areas are open again. Air and International should be pretty nice. Front and Centre Valley as well. All lifts open in Blue Cow, some in Smigs and all in Guthaga. Threbo, they've got to be very thankful the wind has dropped enough to get some of the top of the mountain open. Basin Carols are on hold though. Cruisers now open. Gunbarrel will get you to higher runs on Central Spur with Sponners and Anton spinning, and Friday Flat just looking the good for the kids. Nice to see better weather, but there is more coming tomorrow, so just enjoy your day.
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7: From the Capital Radio Newsroom, I'm Alex Stockerty. The Finance Minister says promising progress is being made on tackling inflation ahead of the latest decision from the Reserve Bank. Most economists are predicting the official cash rate will remain on hold at 4.35%. Katie Gallagher is rejecting suggestions the government is too focused on tax changes and not on driving down government spending.
8: And in every budget, we have found savings to either to return to budget so that we have lower debt, or to, you know, reallocate across the budget.
7: Australia will soon roll out the first vaccines against bird flu, which will be administered to wildlife in captivity. States and territories will commence vaccination in the coming days and weeks on species mainly susceptible to the disease. 231 cases of bird flu have so far been detected in Australia, with the majority of cases in South Australia. The federal government maintains its gambling reforms strike the right balance despite criticisms from politicians of all stripes. Labor and the coalition are negotiating a deal to pass the laws which will seek to restrict the number of gambling ads. The bill has been scrutinized for not including a feature forcing viewers to opt in to watch betting commercials. But Labor MP Patrick Gorman claims the government is delivering on community expectations.
9: They want us to hear all of that from the Murphy Report, from the inquiry that happened last week, from a range of advocates. They want parliamentarians to talk. We're a government that believes in delivering real change. You will see real change that will make a difference.
7: Passengers are being warned to expect delays at Sydney Airport throughout the day, with strong winds affecting operations. Travellers are being told to check the status of their flight with their airline before travelling to the airport. Australians are being urged to fill out the census tonight to help the government allocate funding. The Bureau of Statistics will follow up those who don't complete the survey by next week. People who refuse to participate will be fined. The Bureau's Emily Walter says there's no other data resource like the census.
10: People are willing and they're very well supported to complete the census, and generally we find that lots of people do absolutely voluntarily because they understand why it's important.
7: And the death toll from a powerful earthquake in Colombia is expected to rise as crews desperately search for survivors. So far, 111 people have been confirmed dead, with hundreds of buildings damaged and many people trapped under debris. Checking sport, and Peter Volandis isn't ruling out getting a third place playoff up and running this season despite widespread backlash to the idea. The acting NRL chief executive says players would be given financial incentives to play in the fixtures in the lead up to the grand final. Matildas midfielder Tamika Yallop is making a move across the Tasman to the Wellington Phoenix from the Brisbane Roar. And Aussie surfers Ethan Ewing, Jack Robertson and George Pittar are all into the last 16 at the Tahiti Pro. That's the latest news update from the Capital Radio newsroom.
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1: 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Winter road conditions.
0: Transport for New South Wales would like to advise Kosciuszko Road is over to Perisher. Guthuk Road chains are required from Guthuk Power Station to the village. Alpine Way Road is open to Threadbo and beyond. Snow Mountains Highway Road is open. The Link Road Selwyn Snow Resort Road open. Elliot Way Tumbarumba to Selwyn Road open. And Camino Brown Mountain Road is open. Keep it here for the latest winter road updates.
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13: Snow FM weather.
0: Partly cloudy conditions today. Medium chance of showers about the ranges. Slight chances elsewhere. Snow possible above 1,300 metres. Tomorrow, areas of morning frost. High chance of showers. Snow above 1,200 metres. Thursday, partly cloudy. Areas of morning frost. Snow possible above 1,400 metres. And Friday, morning frost expected on a mostly sunny day. Tenterbrines are growing for top of 9 tomorrow after a nice low of 2 degrees. Coomera's reaching a top of 13 tomorrow after a low of minus 1. And Canberra dropping a 2 overnight, then top of 13 tomorrow. 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
0: 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The Weather Bureau advises there's a 60% chance of snow till 6 p.m.
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0: Eddie Swim's up next right now. Lady Gaga. There is-

0: That's Joy with Saturday Sun. Thanks for having me here on Star FM, who back in the day, back in 2014 on her 1989 tour, actually opened up for and got some good advice from her dad.
1: I was scared looking down at my feet before I started playing before Taylor Swift. And before a show, her dad just said, walk out there, take your time, just smile and say, hey, I'm Vance Joy.
0: And speaking of Taylor Swift, she knows a little bit about something about being in your 20s. Here she is, 22.

0: Justin Bieber with Hold On here on Snow FM. Now, if someone handed you $5,000 and said, treat yourself, where are you going first? 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
1: 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Snow FM, winter road conditions.
0: Transport for New South Wales would like to advise Kosciuszko Road is open to Perisher. Guthaka Road chains are required from Guthaka Power Station to the village. Alpine Way Road is open to Threadbow and beyond. Snow Mountains Highway Road is open. The Link Road Selwyn Snow Resort Road open. Elliot Way Tumarumba to Selwyn Road open. And Kamuna Brown Mountain Road is open. Keep it here for the latest winter road updates.
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0: Dave Cruz with Dynamite here on Snow FM. We're keeping the Snow Mountains best music live. And you can also look forward to Beck and Jack waking you up tomorrow morning for your Wednesday from 6 a.m. And a little guest in the studio as well. Get your little forecasters reading out the weather for the day. Yeah, but watch how good I'll fake. Let's keep throwbacks going. We've got Hot Chili Ray up next for Tonight Tonight.
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0: 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Alex Warren, Ella Edison, carry you home on Star FM. Lovely to see some sunshine back after yesterday's weather. We're going to take a closer look at that weather for the next couple of days, though. As well as in news and sports, just after three, there's Bob Sinclair.
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1: 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Australian energy starts right here in the Snowy Mountains.
5: This is Budgie Baker, a little bit of a mixed bag with the weather today. Some cloud, a bit of fog up high, but there's also a few sunny breaks at times. Snow was pretty nice, especially if you found some untracked areas today. Selwyn Snow Resort, Township Triple Chair, New Chump Chair, spinning some nice fresh snow to enjoy. Red Energy Toboggan Park was the spot for all those who were wanting a slide. Charlotte Pass, Guthrie's Double Chair, Cozzy Triple Chair, got the well rugged up skiers and boarders to the top. Basin Palmer, Pulpit T-Bar open as well, Cozzy Carpet looking up to the first timers and all those keen kids. Perisher, four resort areas open, plenty of lifts to move you around. Mount P, Centre and Front Valley had some nice fresh snow. All lifts were open in Blue Cow and Guthaga, and Smiggins is only missing that link back to Perisher at the moment. Trebbo, still breezy up high, so no Basin or Carrolls, but Cruiser got open and Merritts was pretty busy. Gunbarrel to go for high noon, and those parks around Sponners and Antons were pumping. Easy does it chair and some snow runners on Friday flat open. We may see a few more snow showers tomorrow, just keeping that snow cover topped up.
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6: From the Capital Radio Newsroom, I'm Alex Stockerty. The Reserve Bank will keep interest rates on hold with the official cash rate handed down, but some economists believe an increase is needed. The official cash rate will stay at 4.35% despite concerns inflation remains stubbornly high. The RBA board has taken a range of economic data into account. Finance Minister Katie Gallagher admits it's a balancing act for the central bank.
7: We have seen some really welcome progress in inflation in the economy, but we are, of course, affected by all of those global developments, including the war in the Middle East.
6: Federal law enforcement agencies have raided the nation's largest independent petrol operator over the alleged supply and distribution of illegal tobacco. Police and Border Force targeted Metro-branded service stations across New South Wales, Victoria, Queensland and South Australia. News Corp reports no employees have been arrested or are alleged to be involved in illegal activity. Australia will follow New Zealand and vaccinate endangered wildlife against H5 bird flu. 231 cases of bird flu have so far been recorded across Australia, with the majority of cases in South Australia. Federal Agriculture Minister Julie Collins says the vaccination program will roll out shortly.
7: We have seen some really welcome progress.
8: So the states and territories will be making their own announcements in coming days in relation to starting the vaccinations and what they've identified as their priority species. So we've been working very closely with them.
6: Almost all aged care staff say they've seen violence or aggression in their workplace, according to a new survey. The Nursing and Midwifery Federation's Aged Care Pulse Check polled more than 3,000 frontline workers. Federal Secretary Annie Butler says government responses haven't gone far enough.
9: Despite the federal government's very significant investment and increased investment in aged care, there are still considerable problems with staffing, skills mix, increased workplace violence and aggression.
6: Victoria's Premier says he's very close to finalising the terms of reference for the Royal Commission into the state's construction sector. The new leader for the state called a Royal Commission last month on the back of his predecessor Jacinta Allen's refusal to do so. The financial regulator has placed the country's car insurance companies on notice. An ASIC review has found premiums have soared far beyond inflation in the past year. Checking sport, and Sydney has announced veteran defender Jake Lloyd will play on next season. The 32-year-old has triggered a games-based contract extension. Meanwhile, Jack Viney is locked in to make his long-awaited return to the football field this weekend. The Demons vice-captain will play at VFL level after being sidelined all year due to injury. And surfing legend Kelly Slater has knocked out Brazilian heavyweight Gabriel Medina in the second round at the Tahiti Pro. That's the latest news update from the Capital Radio newsroom.
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0: Transport for New South Wales would like to advise Kosciuszko Road is over to Perisher. Guthaka Road chains are required from Guthaka Power Station to the village. Alpine Way Road is over to Threadbo and beyond. Stone Mountains Highway Road is open. The Link Road Selwyn Stone Resort Road open. Elliot Way Tumbarumba 2 Selwyn Road open. And Camino Brown Mountain Road is open. Keep it here for the latest winter road updates.
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1: Snow, FM, weather.
0: Partly cloudy conditions today. Medium chance of showers about the ranges. Slight chances elsewhere. Snow possible above 1,300 metres. Tomorrow, areas of morning frost, high chance of showers. Snow above 1,200 metres. Thursday, partly cloudy, areas of morning frost. Snow possible above 1,400 metres. And Friday, morning frost expected on a mostly sunny day. Jindabyne's growing for top of 9 tomorrow after a nice low of 2 degrees. Coomera's reaching a top of 13 tomorrow after a low of minus 1. And Canberra dropping a 2 overnight, then top of 13 tomorrow. 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
0: 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The Weather Bureau advises there's a 60% chance of snow till 6 p.m.
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0: So to come on Snow FM, she's getting ready to launch her Daisy Chain Fields Festival, an all-female lineup, where she's the founder and the headliner in a couple of weeks' time. She's going to play next right now. It's Bob Sinclair, Love Generation.

0: Even, you have it here on Snow FM, home of the Snow Mountains' best music. And this next song is from an album called The Art of Loving, all about the different types of self-love, or, you know, just love in general. And this one in particular,
1: perhaps, is the more important takeaway from this album rather than romantic love, or maybe just as important. I think you must be giving it to yourself, you know? And I hope that people find love for themselves in it.
0: Here it is, Olivia Dean with Baby Steps.

0: before you go, there's something I want you to have.
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0: Yeah, yes it is.
1: But I thought the old lady dropped it into the ocean in the end.

0: Martin Garrix and Ed Sheeran with a song that took 10 years to make. Started out in 2016. They finally released it. So whether it's the school pickup this afternoon, maybe a little quick stop at the shops or the drive home, we'll take Snow FM with you this afternoon, playing the Snow Mountain's best music. Just after your winter road reports, it continues with Bruno Mars, Grenade.
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0: Transport for New South Wales would like to advise Kosciuszko Road is open to Perisher. Guthaka Road chains are required from Guthaka Power Station to the village. Alpine Way Road is open to Threadbo and beyond. Snow Mountains Highway Road is open. The Link Road Selwyn Snow Resort Road open. Elliott Way Tumbarumba to Selwyn Road open. And Kamina Brown Mountain Road is open. Keep it here for the latest winter road updates.
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0: Shayna Leah, thanks to see you on Snow FM. Hey, what's one thing you'd tick off if you had an extra $5,000? The renovation, new furniture, some few bills, maybe absolutely nothing practical at all. 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

0: Cascada with Evacuate the Dancer on Snow FM. This next artist creating some dating rumours. She was seen linked with Michael B. Jordan. Apparently they've gone on a few dates and also was seen in an amusement park, a little coaster ride together. That's right, on the way just after four.
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1: 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Building Snowy 2.0. Australia's biggest battery right here in the Snowy Mountains.
6: This is Budgie Baker, a little bit of a mixed bag with the weather today. Some cloud, a bit of fog up high, but there's also a few sunny breaks at times. Snow was pretty nice, especially if you found some untracked areas today. Selwyn Snow Resort, Township Triple Chair, New Chum Chair, spinning some nice fresh snow to enjoy. Red Energy Toboggan Park was the spot for all those who were wanting a slide. Charlotte Pass, Guthrie Double Chair, Cozzy Triple Chair, got the well rugged up skiers and boarders to the top. Basin Bomber, Pulpit T-Bar open as well, Cozzy Carpet looking after the first timers and all those keen kids. Perisher, four resort areas open, plenty of lifts to move you around. Mount P, Centre and Front Valley had some nice fresh snow. All lifts were open in Blue Cow and Guthaga, and Smiggins is only missing that link back to Perisher at the moment. Brebbo, still breezy up high, so no Basin or Carroll, but Cruiser got open and Merritts was pretty busy. Gunbarrel to go for High Noon, and those parks around Sponners and Antons were pumping. Easy Does a Chair and some snow runners on Friday flat open. We may see a few more snow showers tomorrow, just keeping that snow cover topped up.
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8: From the Capital Radio Newsroom, I'm Alex Stockerty. The Reserve Bank has left the official cash rate on hold at 4.35%. It's the second consecutive time the RBA has left interest rates on hold. The board decision today to leave the cash rate unchanged was unanimous, with inflation remaining too high. Australia and Vietnam have agreed to boost cooperation across defence, energy and the digital economy. The Prime Minister has held high-level talks with his Vietnamese counterpart in Canberra. The leaders also agreed to open Vietnamese markets to kangaroo meat and establish new flight routes to Western Sydney. Anthony Albanese says Vietnam is a key regional partner.
9: At a time when the world is becoming more uncertain, resilient supply chains matter more than ever. Whether it's food, energy or critical goods, both our countries have an interest in keeping trade open and reliable.
8: Australians are being urged to log on and complete the compulsory 2026 census today. While millions have already submitted their forms online, anyone who fails to fill it out or provide false information risks financial penalties. McCrindle Managing Director Sophie Renton says accuracy is critical.
10: I would implore anyone to please answer it as truthfully as possible, as we use this data set to help businesses, the government, organisations to really understand who is living in Australia What are the needs that they have and how do we actually best serve those needs?
8: A state of emergency has been declared in Colombia after a magnitude 7.4 earthquake devastated parts of the country. 111 people are dead and the death toll is expected to rise, with many people trapped under rubble. Neighbouring nations and aid agencies are offering support. UNICEF Australia's Anita Quigley says they have resources in the area ready to go.
11: UNICEF has a major supply hub in nearby Panama where we can quickly call on supplies if needed, like we did only 6 weeks ago with the earthquake in Venezuela. So UNICEF stands ready to provide further support if requested by the Colombian government.
8: Also making news, Border Force and Federal Police are conducting raids on petrol stations believed to be related to allegations over the distribution and supply of illegal tobacco. Checking sport, and Broncos lock Patrick Carrigan and Cowboys forward Ruben Cotter will both face the NRL judiciary tonight in a bid to free themselves of fines. Sydney Swans stalwart Jake Lloyd has decided to play on in 2027, his 15th season in the AFL. The 32-year-old has played 292 games since being drafted as a rookie in 2012. And Wallabies lock Miles Amatosaro has been suspended for 3 matches after being red carded for dangerous play against Japan. That's the latest news update from the Capital Radio newsroom.
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1: 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Winter road conditions.
0: Transport for New South Wales would like to advise Kosciuszko Road is over to Perisher. Guthaka Road chains are required from Guthaka Power Station to the village. Alpine Way Road is open to Threadbo and beyond. Snow Mountains Highway Road is open. The Link Road Selwyn Snow Resort Road open. Elliot Way Tumarumba 2 Selwyn Road open. And Kamina Brown Mountain Road is open. Keep it here for the latest winter road updates.
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10: Snow, FM, weather. Partly cloudy conditions today. Medium chance of showers about the ranges. Slight chances elsewhere. Snow possible above 1,300 metres. Tomorrow, areas of morning frost, high chance of showers. Snow above 1,200 metres. Thursday, partly cloudy. Areas of morning frost. Snow possible above 1,400 metres. And Friday, morning frost expected on a mostly sunny day. Tenterbrines are growing for top of 9 tomorrow after a nice low of 2 degrees. Coomera's reaching a top of 13 tomorrow after a low of minus 1. And Canberra dropping a 2 overnight, then top of 13 tomorrow. 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
0: 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The Weather Bureau advises there's a 60% chance of snow till 6 p.m.
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0: 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Suda Calm. She's been looking for her husband. And, well, she was seen at an amusement park on a little date with Michael B. Jordan. She's going to play for you next after this one from Coldplay.

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2: 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Reminiscing about us in Vegas, drinking like we're famous. Man, those days were crazy.

0: Guy Sebastian, bit Aussie stuff for your afternoon here on Snow FM. And speaking of Australia, this next guy will be touring here next February, and sounds like he's very excited for it.
1: I love the country. I love the people, love the food, love the coffee. I love that we're not too dissimilar as people, the Irish and the Australians were.
0: You can find out who it is. He's going to play in a few minutes' time. Right now, Sam Smith and Imani. Dancing with a Stranger.

0: Aaron Girls, thanks to Harry Styles here on Snow FM. 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Let's take a look at those road reports in just a second. Then we've got Chasing Cars, thanks to Snow Patrol.
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0: Transport for New South Wales would like to advise Kosciuszko Road is open to Perisher. Guthuk Road chains are required from Guthuk Power Station to the village. Alpine Way Road is open to Threadbo and beyond. Snow Mountains Highway is open. The Link Road Selwyn Snow Resort Road open. LA Way Tumbarumba to Selwyn Road open. And Camino Brown Mountain Road is open. Keep it here for the latest winter road updates.
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1: 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Keep it here on Snow FM. Not too long now until it's time to clock off. We've got Will and Woody on from 5 to drive you home. In the meantime, this is what it feels like. Armin van Buuren up next.
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1: 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Australian energy starts right here in the Snowy Mountains.
6: This is Budgie Baker. Stayed mainly cloudy with a bit of fog around, but there were also a few sunny breaks at times. Snow, though, pretty nice, especially if you found some untracked areas. So in Snow Resort, they had Township Triple Chair and a new Chum Chair spinning with nice fresh snow to enjoy. Red Energy to Bottom Park, a spot for those who wanted to slide. Charlotte Pass, a Cosy Triple Chair and Guthrie's Double Chair got the well-rugged-up stairs and borders to the top. Basin Palmer and the Pulpit T-Bar were open, as well as Cosy Carpet. Perisher, four resort areas open, plenty of lifts to move you around. Mount Pea, Centre and Front Valley with some nice fresh snow. All lifts were open in Blue Cow and Guthaga. Plus Smiggins is only missing the link back to Perisher at the moment. Trebo, a little breezy up high, so no carols. But Basin and the Cruiser finally got open. Merritts was pretty busy. Gun Barrel to go for High Noon, and those parks in Sponners and around Anton's were pumping. Easy Does It Chair and some snow runners on Friday Flat were open. You may see a few more snow showers tomorrow, just keeping the snow cover topped up.
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7: From the Capital Radio Newsroom, I'm Alex Stockerty. The Reserve Bank will keep interest rates on hold with the official cash rate handed down, but some economists believe an increase is needed. The official cash rate will stay at 4.35% despite concerns inflation remains stubbornly high. The RBA board has taken a range of economic data into account. Finance Minister Katie Gallagher admits it's a balancing act for the central bank.
8: We have seen some really welcome progress in inflation in the economy, but we are, of course, affected by all of those global developments, including the war in the Middle East.
7: Federal law enforcement agencies have raided the nation's largest independent petrol operator over the alleged supply and distribution of illegal tobacco. Police and Border Force targeted Metro-branded service stations across New South Wales, Victoria, Queensland and South Australia. News Corp reports no employees have been arrested or are alleged to be involved in illegal activity. Australia will follow New Zealand and vaccinate endangered wildlife against H5 bird flu. 231 cases of bird flu have so far been recorded across Australia, with the majority of cases in South Australia. Federal Agriculture Minister Julie Collins says the vaccination program will roll out shortly.
8: We have seen some really welcome progress.
9: So the states and territories will be making their own announcements in coming days in relation to starting the vaccinations and what they've identified as their priority species. So we've been working very closely with them.
7: Almost all aged care staff say they've seen violence or aggression in their workplace, according to a new survey. The Nursing and Midwifery Federation's Aged Care Pulse Check polled more than 3,000 frontline workers. Federal Secretary Annie Butler says government responses haven't gone far enough.
10: Despite the federal government's very significant investment and increased investment in aged care, there are still considerable problems with staffing, skills mix, increased workplace violence and aggression.
7: Victoria's Premier says he's very close to finalising the terms of reference for the Royal Commission into the state's construction sector. The new leader for the state called a Royal Commission last month on the back of his predecessor Jacinta Allen's refusal to do so. The financial regulator has placed the country's car insurance companies on notice. An ASIC review has found premiums have soared far beyond inflation in the past year. Checking sport, and Sydney has announced veteran defender Jake Lloyd will play on next season. The 32-year-old has triggered a games-based contract extension. Meanwhile, Jack Viney is locked in to make his long-awaited return to the football field this weekend. The Demons vice-captain will play at VFL level after being sidelined all year due to injury. And surfing legend Kelly Slater has knocked out Brazilian heavyweight Gabriel Medina in the second round at the Tahiti Pro. That's the latest news update from the Capital Radio newsroom.
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0: Transport for New South Wales would like to advise Kosciuszko Road is over to Perisher. Guthuk Road chains are required from Guthuk Power Station to the village. Alpine Way Road is open to Threadbow and beyond. Stone Mountains Highway Road is open. The Link Road Selwyn Stone Resort Road open. Elliot Way Tumarumba to Selwyn Road open. And Camino Brown Mountain Road is open. Keep it here for the latest winter road updates.
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0: Snow FM weather. Partly cloudy conditions today. Medium chance of showers about the ranges. Slight chances elsewhere. Snow possible above 1,300 metres. Tomorrow, areas of morning frost. High chance of showers. Snow above 1,200 metres. Thursday, partly cloudy. Areas of morning frost. Snow possible above 1,400 metres. And Friday, morning frost expected on a mostly sunny day. Tindabyne's growing for top of 9 tomorrow after a nice low of 2 degrees. Coomera's reaching a top of 13 tomorrow after a low of minus 1. And Canberra dropping a 2 overnight, then top of 13 tomorrow. 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
0: 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The Weather Bureau advises there's a 60% chance of snow till 6 p.m.

0: Yeah, it is Will and Woody, and I hope you're having a great Tuesday. Woodrow, how are you, my friend?
1: I'm outstanding.
0: You're occupied. You've got something on your mind.
1: Me, occupied?
0: Yes.
1: I'm actually really excited to talk about the thing I want to talk about up next.
0: Really? Okay.
1: It's Timberland. You know the artist Timberland?
0: Yeah, I assumed you weren't talking about the shoes.
1: No.
0: Well, that was not the other
1: talking
0: option.
1: About it. True. We're talking about the singer, not the shoes.
0: Yeah, he's not a singer. I think he's just a producer.
1: No, he sings. No, that's not him.
0: That's Charlie Puth. That's Tender, Tiny Tedder.
1: Teddy Tedder. Anyway.
0: Yeah, Ryan Tedder.
1: Ryan, well done.
0: From, thank you very much.
1: The Republic. Republicans.
0: One Republic. Jesus.
1: We know music.
0: We get better. We warm up over the course of the 2 hours.
1: We know music. Anyway,
0: yes.
1: Timbaland has done something on stage.
0: God, some producers need to do some research.
1: It's,
0: Your analyst.
1: What are you doing? What are you Googling?
0: Well, I'm just looking up Ryan Tedder.
1: Oh, yeah. Okay.
0: I got that right.
2: I got that right.
0: No, I said Ryan
2: Tedder.
0: You didn't
2: Ryan
0: say anything.
2: Tedder. I said
0: your
2: Ryan
0: microphone
2: Tedder
0: wasn't on.
2: Yeah, no, my mic wasn't on. I said Ryan, and then
0: to yourself.
2: I said One Republic.
0: To yourself.
2: Anyway, please continue, Woody.
3: You guys are just making noises.
1: It's true. I'm hearing
0: the
1: noise.
0: There was a lot of meh. And then you started talking about Republicans.
1: Hey, we're a team.
0: No,
1: guys.
0: We are a team. But Annalise can't claim that she said something when
1: sure.
0: she said it to herself.
1: But
0: we all agree.
1: Hey, guys, after this, we're going to have a big hug. We're going to all put our hands in.
0: I'm not hugging anyone.
1: We're going to have
0: I'm not hugging anyone.
1: This is the problem.
0: I don't want to hug anyone.
1: We need to do team hugs more.
0: I'm not hugging anyone.
1: Anyway.
0: No one touch me.
1: Whoa. We need to unpack that. Don't like physical touch. Interesting. Anyway, Timbaland.
0: Yes, what about him?
1: The singer.
0: He's not a singer.
1: Oh,
0: we just pinned this. He's a producer.
1: It's
0: going
1: to be a long 2 hours. I'm going home.
0: Go home.
1: Don't be like that.
0: Well, don't try and throw it out there looking
1: Timberland,
0: to cry for help.
1: Timberland. I can't. It's Will and Woody. Got something funny to talk about up next. And it involves Timberland, the singer, Will and Woody. Play. Snow.

0: Will and Woody, hope you're having a wonderful drive home. Here for Snooze.
1: Timbaland is a performer, and he was
0: producer. I actually don't know if he does perform. I think he's in the background.
1: Okay, this is so interesting you bring this up, because I know he's known for being a producer, like behind the scenes, right? So why then was he performing at a Polish summer festival, right? It's like, surely you're not the singer. He is, though. So he gets on stage and he famously is on a song with Nelly Furtado called Say It Right. This one. Wait for it. So that's him. He does the...
0: Yeah. I think it's more of an A than a yeah.
1: I'm hearing it as a...
0: Hey.
1: Yeah. It's an A or a yeah.
0: No, hang on. It's A. It's not yeah.
1: No.
0: Play it in. No, you've yelled yet.
1: Well,
0: it's
1: I didn't say anything.
0: I know what your phone topic is now, so I know I've taken a big poo on it, but I think everyone agrees. It's an A. It's not a yeah. It's not a yeah. You're trying to play ball.
1: Everyone else is here.
0: I know you're trying to play ball. It's A. Yeah. Annalise, it's A.
2: No, it's yeah.
0: You just want to be on my team.
3: Which is the back half of yeah.
1: Yeah.
0: Yeah.
1: It's a short.
0: The back half.
1: It's a short. Yeah.
0: Very technical.
1: Will, you're going to get a laugh.
0: A or it's
1: Will, I want to give you a laugh.
0: Go on.
1: So he's in Poland.
0: Make me laugh. Don't touch me though.
1: He plays that song,
0: yeah.
1: Okay, and it's just the backing vocals and him on stage just going, eh, listen.
0: Wow. Wow.
1: He just keeps going.
0: How many does he do?
1: The whole song. He does the whole song. I don't know if he's joking or not, but it's inspired me, Will. Because he's obviously saying yeah, and not A.
0: I think even on the live cut, you can really hear it for what it is.
1: What song has the best yeah in it? It's a go-to for so many songs when you hear a yeah.
0: Well, it's a really well-timed yeah can make a song.
1: Absolutely. And case in point from my boys, the Backstreet Boys, this is comfortably my favourite yeah in any song. Play it.

0: I mean, I really like it when they do that bit where he goes, am I sexual? Yeah. Because it can really split up a dance floor. Who were the yeah people? Who were the lyricists? And I personally love that. Over to you guys. What song do you believe has the best yeah in it? Annalise, I believe you've got an example.
1: Yes, my favourite one is from the script, Hall of Fame.
0: Oh.
2: Yeah.
3: What?
4: Yeah! Right, yeah!
3: I missed it the first time. Not a great yeah. No one even thinks it's a yeah.
0: I think the more subtle the yeah is, the better.
1: I disagree.
3: That means you guys have just got poor music knowledge and
1: couldn't
3: think away.
1: It holds power.
0: I agree.
3: This is easily the best yeah that's ever been said in a song.
0: Yeah, good yeah. Really good yeah.
3: Yeah. Unbelievable.
0: Yeah, really good yeah.
3: Unbelievable.
0: Strong yeah.
3: Doesn't get any better than that.
0: Joe, you got a yeah?
5: Every time I hear this song, I say, hell yeah.
0: Oh, yeah. It's a real in-your-face yeah. I mean, the song is called Yeah. Anyway, over to you guys. What is the best yeah in a song? And we might accept a hey.

0: It is Will and Woody, and I hope you're having a brilliant drive home. Woodrow. Battle of the Gens.
1: Oh, sorry. Sorry. Usually when you say my name, you're throwing
0: no,
1: to
0: no,
1: me.
0: No. Woodrow. Battle of the Gens is right up next.
1: My bad.
0: Old people look forward to Battle of the Gens.
1: I know, mate. I'm looking forward to it.
0: You know, it's coming up next.
1: But before that, we are deciding what song has the best yeah in it. And we have been completely inspired because Timbaland, the producer, normally behind the scenes, he's performed at a Polish music festival, the Nelly Furtado song he produced called Say It Right, mm-hmm. and he just did his part, which is,
0: Crazy.
1: He's on the stage for the whole song. Just
0: it's crazy.
1: Doing that.
0: I was reading before that Timbaland was born in the 70s as well. So, like, if you think about it, just a 60-year-old man.
1: It's crazy.
0: Just back there.
1: It's crazy.
0: Just going.
1: And Poland loved it. Everyone had their shoes out, shaking their shoes
0: their
1: out.
0: Shoes.
1: Don't you put your shoe up for that's best a, song at a festival?
0: That's just a Meredith Music Festival thing.
1: Is that right?
0: That's an indication of how many music festivals you've actually been to.
1: Not
0: which is,
1: many.
0: Which is lovely.
1: Not many. Let's go to Sophie here. Sophie, what song do you think has the best yeah in it?
2: Well, it's an oldie but a goodie. The Beatles, Who Loves You,
1: Love it. You love the repetition of the yeah as well there, don't you, Sophie?
2: Absolutely.
1: You know
2: an oldie but a goodie.
1: Absolutely, Sophie. Well played. Let's go to Amy here.
0: Good on you, Sophie. Annalise recently did the... Sophie, if she's a Beatles fan. I'm not sure if she's still there, but... Sophie, I'm not sure if she's still there, but Annalise went to London recently to go to Abbey Road. I'm just saying you're a big bit. She walked the wrong way across the crossing.
2: Oh, no.
1: Devastated.
0: Amy's here.
1: Got the photo, though. Can you flip the photo to make it look better?
3: Yes, obviously. I didn't do it, but...
0: When you saw everyone else walking the other way, though...
3: Well, no one did. I wasn't the only one. Actually, no, now that you point that out. They did, but I didn't even think of that.
1: Why is no one queuing on this side of the road? How strange.
3: I know.
1: Found a loophole, you thought. Let's go to Amy here. Amy, what song do you think has the best yeah in it?
4: I'm bringing sexy back. Yeah. Go ahead, be going with it.
1: Wait for it.
0: Did we get the wrong part of the song?
1: Wait for it, Will. Wait for it. Is that Timbaland too?
0: Could be.
1: Oh man.
0: Oh god. I mean, do we have to do it all?
1: No,
0: it's in there somewhere.
1: I'm done. Oh, guys, we've got to hear that.
0: No, we don't. And also, Justin Timberlake.
1: Get on the nose.
0: Bit of a fog.
1: Get on the nose. Okay, let's go to Sophie here.
0: Sophie,
1: what song has the best yeah in it?
5: Hey Yeah by Outkast, definitely.
0: Yeah. Is that the yeah? Is the yeah the yah? Is that what you're saying, Sophie?
5: Yeah.
0: I'd go get you on technicality there. No, I mean, again, we'll go back to...
1: Hang on, there's a bit where he goes, all the ladies in the crowd say, hell yeah, right? Hell yeah.
0: Yeah.
1: There's a yeah in the song, though, right?
0: I think it's yah.
5: I think it's yah.
1: That's close enough, Sophie.
0: I don't think it is. And this is where you were with Timbaland at the start as well, and Nelly Furtado. It's A, and it's yah. They're different words.
1: Yeah, but Sophie's nine, Will.
0: If you're in South Africa, Sophie, I'd give it to you, but we're just not. Hey, y'all.
1: We've got a lot of South African
0: listeners. No, there are. There are. A lot.
1: Let's go to Jonathan here.
0: Hey, y'all. That's how they say it. Keep on.
1: 100%. Big hello to our South African listeners. Jonathan, what song has the best yeah in it? Jonathan?
6: I have to say Lenny Kravitz, Fly Away.
0: I heard Lenny Kravitz. I heard Fly Away.

0: Great stuff. That's easily the best one, actually.
1: Yeah.
0: Full convert. Battle of the Gens is right up next. Junior producer Annalise in here, defending the honour of Gen Z. It's Will and Woody of the Snooze.
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5: Transport for New South Wales would like to advise Kosciuszko Road is over to Perisher. Guthuk Road chains are required from Guthuk Power Station to the village. Alpine Way Road is over to Threadbo and beyond. Snow Mountains Highway is open. The Link Road Selwyn Snow Resort Road open. Elliot Way Tumbarumba to Selwyn Road open. And Kamina Brown Mountain Road is open. Keep it here for the latest winter road updates.
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0: Will and Woody, hope you're having a wonderful drive home. Brought to you by Snooze. Right now, Woods, you and I, millennials, junior producer Annalise is in here. She's defending Gen Z in Battle of the Gens.
1: Leave Billy alone!
0: It's Will and Woody's
2: Battle of the Gens!
3: So it's basically who's more in touch with pop culture.
4: Yes.
0: Or just who's in touch.
3: Who's in touch?
0: It doesn't need to be pop culture.
3: It's just the things that all of us
0: in touch
3: should know.
0: To be
3: a human being on this planet,
0: should know.
3: You should know these things. Yeah. So first one is an audio question.
4: Okay.
3: Annalise. And the question to you...
0: Sorry, before you fire off, I just wanted to give Annalise a bit of live feedback. I had a compliment from a friend the other day.
4: Oh, really?
0: Yeah, he said, I love that bit that you guys do with the chick with the brown hair.
4: Oh, that's so nice.
0: Yes.
4: Oh, my God, how lovely.
0: Yes, yes.
3: Well, it's Annalise.
0: Yeah, I was surprised, but yes, it was you.
4: That is me. I did change my hair
0: color. You changed your hair color recently.
4: Because I was blonde for a while, and that did not...
0: Nobody cares. Let's do the first bit, shall we?
3: It's an audio one, okay? While you're listening to this, the question is, which president said this speech?
5: The 4th of July will no longer be known as an American holiday. But as the day when the world declared in one voice, we will not go quietly into the night.
4: This is AI.
5: We will not vanish without a fight.
0: Not AI.
5: We're going to live on. We're going to survive. Today,
0: we got it from YouTube.
5: We celebrate our Independence Day.
4: Oh, Independence Day. So was this when 4th of July became Independence Day?
3: But who said that? Which president said that?
4: My gosh. So before
0: when did 4th of July become Independence Day? That's a good question.
4: I'd say like the 60s. So I'm going to say it's JFK.
0: Sorry.
3: You think that was JFK?
0: I can't give a straight face anymore.
3: John Kennedy?
4: Yeah.
3: Before he was assassinated?
4: Before, yes.
3: Yeah, of course. Yeah. So that's JFK.
4: Well, I was going to say, but can I say my first initial thought that I thought it was? I thought that was an AI version of Donald Trump.
3: It's definitely not
4: that's
3: AI.
4: That's exactly what it sounded. It sounded like Donald Trump.
3: Well, it's not Trump. It's definitely not
4: AI. Oh, my gosh. Is it Donald Trump?
0: Okay. Do
3: you want to lock in Donald Trump or do you want to lock in JFK?
4: I want to lock in JFK because it feels more timely. But
0: before we get into the actor, can I just because we said it was relevance in general. Mm. America did not become independent in 1960.
4: No.
0: They more like 1776, I'm pretty sure. That's when they adopted their independence, their declaration of independence.
4: Oh, so is this like, is it Martin Luther King?
0: It's not Martin Luther King. There's a few things flying around here. So
3: take a few more answers. I'm loving this.
0: For everyone listening.
3: It's not Martin Luther King. Any other.
0: Does anyone outside know? Go on, let's have a guess.
6: I feel like it's a trick question.
0: Is that right?
4: I do too.
0: Wow, look at you're all.
4: I feel like it's from a movie.
3: This
0: is going to be a great reel on social media already. I'm like, the sexy Nas is lighting up over this one.
3: It's not a trick question.
0: It's not a trick question.
3: All we've said to you is, which president said this speech? Do you have an answer, Joe?
6: Ronald Reagan.
0: Awesome.
3: This is
0: great.
3: Just worked out so much better than I thought.
0: Maybe we should take some calls.
3: Great idea.
0: Which president made that speech?
3: Danielle, which president said that speech?
7: Thomas Jefferson.
0: Jefferson.
3: What is going on? No.
0: No.
3: No, Danielle. Let's go to Emily here. Emily, which president said that speech?
8: It's the actor Bill Pullman in the movie Independence Day.
0: Yes! Thank God.
3: Thank you so much, Emily. Right. So many more people have got that. Now, Annalise, based on that speech...
0: Good on you, Emily.
3: Have you ever heard of the movie Independence Day?
4: I have heard of the movie Independence Day.
3: What's it about?
4: Well, based off that audio that we just heard, it's actually not about America going independent. It's about the world going independent. Mm. And they're all having a day where they are independent.
3: The movie is just
0: against the wall.
3: American, you think this
4: so
3: is one of the?
4: I
3: by
4: think
3: the way,
4: America,
3: this is this
4: July
3: is one
4: 4th was independent. Yeah. It's like America's Independence Day, but then I think they were like, "Why just have this for us?
3: Yeah,
4: let's have this
0: share
4: as
0: the
4: a
0: love.
4: World thing.
0: Share
4: the
0: love.
4: Love."
0: Yeah,
4: and that's why he says the world has Independence Day.
0: Yeah,
4: and then everyone
0: it's a global thing.
4: Yeah, so then on July 4th in Independence Day, the movie, everyone celebrates independence.
3: So what actually happened in the movie though? So it's just a political movie.
4: That's what I would say.
3: Yeah, and you think this is one of the at the time, one of the highest grossing movies made ever.
4: I know.
3: And you think lots of people just went to go and watch a political drama.
4: So, yeah. I think that sometimes, because, like, you know, you look at The Crown on Netflix and everyone watches it.
3: True. Fair,
4: everyone loves that.
7: You look at The Crown.
3: Their response.
7: Yeah. You look at The Crown.
3: Okay. Who's in it? Do you know who's
4: no,
3: who the main...
4: No, because you know who I keep tricking my brain with? I keep thinking that Matthew McConaughey's in it. Because he's in Interstellar, but I keep thinking Interstellar was Independence
0: Day. Why do you think Interstellar's? Why do you think?
4: I don't know. My
0: there's
4: brain
0: a link
4: just doing
0: there.
4: Things there.
0: There's a link between Interstellar yes. and Independence Day.
4: Oh, the director, Christopher Nolan. No.
0: Christopher Nolan yeah. didn't direct Independence Day. No.
3: If I said to you Will Smith,
4: Will Smith did it.
3: Is the movie coming to you now? Yes. If I said Jeff Goldblum,
0: name. Love just Jeff. No, give me.
4: Wicked.
0: Give me one. Give me. There's a big. Thing in Independence Day that you're missing, give me one word that you think it is. And this, one word. And I'll tell you what it is afterwards, one word that is Independence Day. You guys can have a guess that side as well. Have you looked the movie up?
4: I'd say flag or something like
0: flags.
4: That.
0: Flags. Okay.
6: Say America.
3: America.
0: America. Yeah.
3: It makes
0: There's
3: it
0: a
3: like,
0: big thing that we're missing here. What genre is it?
3: It sounds a bit.
4: Drama.
0: It's not a drama.
6: It's romance.
0: It's not a comedy. It's Independence Day is not a romance.
3: If you listen to the speech, it sounds a bit like he's rousing a crowd. Like, when would you rouse a crowd to, like, go, come on, follow me?
4: Comedy show. No, just kidding.
6: Thriller?
0: You're getting closer.
4: Horror.
0: Closer.
3: Mixture of that. Mixture of both of those things.
4: Thriller, horror.
3: Yes. And what happens?
6: Drama.
4: The world explodes.
6: Action.
3: The world explodes.
0: Close.
3: Who explodes the world?
0: Close.
3: Who's trying to explode the world?
0: Will Smith.
6: No!
0: Take us out.
3: It's about aliens.
0: Okay.
3: Aliens invading Earth, and we're fighting back against the aliens.
4: Interstellar.
0: Yes, that's what I'm saying.
4: Yes.
0: There's a link there. Yes. It's sci-fi.
4: Oh my god! So
0: it's sci-fi.
3: It's a great movie. You should watch it. It's a great.
4: I will. I put it on my list.
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12: Will and Woody.
6: So good.
0: Will and Woody driving you home. The quiz just around the corner. 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Your chance to win $1,000 every day with us. Woods. Someone won it yesterday.
3: Yes.
0: I think the quiz has been happening a little bit more recently.
3: Yes.
0: A few more giveaways recently. Good to see. There was a freeze. There was definitely a bit of a freeze going on. We were asking people what the former capital of ancient China was in question two. That was tough.
3: Sure.
0: That was tough, but we've reformed
3: Shanghai.
0: I don't think it was. I think it was Peking, what they used to call Peking.
3: Ah, there you go.
0: Which is now Beijing.
3: Speaking of money, though, great way to make money right now. Mm. For us, I asked you before the song, please don't steal this because it's actually genius. Mm. So, Will, bird flu, it's a thing.
0: Yes.
3: I want to warn people, like, this amazing idea does spawn from some pretty sad news. So bird flu is absolutely a thing.
0: Is that right? Oh, it's back. It's back, is it?
3: It's back. It's back. And there's been
0: in the birds?
3: Sorry?
0: Why is it in the birds?
3: No idea. Ask a scientist. But basically, there's a mass...
0: I thought you were a scientist.
3: Not on birds, not with birds. Mm-hmm. Anyway, there's been a mass culling of flocks of geese and poultry across East and Central Asia. Okay, like I said, sad news.
0: In Peking.
3: That has led to an increase in the price of shuttlecocks.
0: Why?
3: Right, because shuttlecocks use bird feathers. The legit shuttlecocks use 16 feathers from the left wing of either a duck or a goose.
0: Wow.
3: And because of the culling of ducks and geese, the price of shuttlecocks is skyrocketing.
0: Okay.
3: William. And let me tell you something else. A decade ago, the Yonex AS30, which is a specific type of shuttlecock, used to cost $30.
0: For one.
3: Uh-huh.
0: Just seems expensive.
3: But mate, so it's 16 feathers of a bird, and they can only take 3 from each bird.
0: But I can get myself a chook from Red Rooster for $10.
3: You can.
0: So $30 for a shuttlecock seems steep. That's a whole bird.
3: 16 anyway, feathers
0: just seems a little bit
3: from
0: off
3: from the
0: mate.
3: Left
0: seems
3: wing.
0: A little bit off.
3: Well, anyway, that's the price, mate. I don't set the prices, but mate, with a shortage of birds, are you putting the dots together yet?
0: Buy the shuttlecocks now and sell them back later.
3: Here we go. I've got a number of a badminton store here. I'm going to buy as many cocks as I can. Okay. And then 24 hours, like literally tomorrow, we'll resell them.
0: Okay. How many?
12: Hi, this is Mountain Cook.
3: Hi. Did you say your name is Mountain Cook?
12: This is Badminton Click.
3: Oh, Badminton Click. Yes, yes. That is the store I'm trying to call. I do want to mention, I'm just here with a friend of mine, Will, and we're calling from a radio station.
0: Hello.
12: Yep.
3: Great.
0: Nice to meet you, Mountain.
12: What is this?
3: I was just wanted to ask you a question about your sale of shuttlecocks.
12: Yep.
3: Do you have the Yonex AS30?
12: Yes, we do.
3: Awesome. And just want to confirm, that's used with real feathers?
12: Yes.
3: Amazing. Have you recently increased the price of those shuttlecocks?
12: Probably a year ago.
3: A year ago, interesting. For a year?
12: Not recently, no.
0: How many have you got?
12: Are you looking to purchase?
0: Yes, definitely.
12: Yeah, we've got a few.
0: How many?
12: It depends on how many you're looking to get.
3: Let's say if we wanted to buy 100, would you be able to service that order?
12: No, we don't have 100.
0: What about 50?
12: Yes, we probably do.
3: We do 50, okay.
0: How much is 50?
12: So, where did you say you were calling from?
3: We're calling from a radio station. Okay. Will and Woody, if you've heard the show.
12: Are you guys playing or?
3: Yes, we're pretty keen to get into badminton. That's exactly right. And we just wanted bulk shuttlecocks.
0: No, I think she says, like, are you playing? Like, are you playing a joke on me?
3: Oh, no, sorry. No joking.
0: No.
3: There's no joking.
0: We're actually interested in buying 50 shuttlecocks.
12: So, there is discount if you buy it in bulk. The $100 off would be $3,850.
3: It'd be $3,850.
12: And
3: $50.
12: $77 each.
0: We'll take them.
3: Okay, so do you mind if I just put you on hold just for 2 seconds?
12: Yeah.
3: Thank you so much. We never got her name, did we?
0: Mountain.
3: Are you keen?
0: Yeah.
3: Because I'm interested.
0: Like, same.
3: So, if we buy 50 shuttlecocks, I promise you tomorrow or even we leave it a week.
0: Yeah.
3: We'll be able to sell that for double.
0: Look, dude, we spent $10,000 on a crap prop from Gladiator. This feels like actually a sound investment compared to that.
3: I can't believe you're so keen. Okay, bring it. Okay, how do we? Can you keep those 50 shuttlecocks behind the desk for us?
12: Yeah, no problem. I can keep them on hold for you.
3: Amazing. Sorry, what was your name?
12: Jess,
3: you're amazing.
0: That's okay. So great.
3: Thanks so much, Jess.
12: Thank you.
3: Okay, I'll see you tomorrow.
12: Right. Yeah, no worries. See you tomorrow. Thank
3: Jess,
12: you.
3: You're amazing. Thank you so much.
12: Bye-bye.
3: Play celebration. Play something. Money. Like taking candy from a baby. You want shuttlecocks? Come to the boys.
0: Tomorrow.
3: Black market shuttlecocks.
0: Yes.
3: $100 a cock. $100.
0: That'll have to be.
3: Minimum. But bulk purchases, $100 a cock, no doubt about it.
0: Make those T-shirts back in no time, baby. Will and Woody.
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20: This is Budgie Baker. Stayed mainly cloudy with a bit of fog around, but there were also a few sunny breaks at times. Snow, though, pretty nice, especially if you found some untracked areas. So in Snow Resort, they had Township Triple Chair and a new Chump Chair spinning with nice fresh snow to enjoy. 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All lifts were open in Blue Cow and Guthaga. Plus Miggins is only missing the link back to Perisher at the moment. Trebo, a little breezy up high, so no carols, but Basin and the Cruiser finally got open. Merrick's pretty busy. Gun Barrel to go for High Noon and those parks in Sponners and around Anton's were pumping. Easy does it chair and some snow runners on Friday Flat were open. You may see a few more snow showers tomorrow. Just keeping the snow cover topped up.
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21: From the Capital Radio Newsroom, I'm Alex Stockerty. The Reserve Bank has left the official cash rate on hold at 4.35%. It's the second consecutive time the RBA has left interest rates on hold. The board decision today to leave the cash rate unchanged was unanimous, with inflation remaining too high. Australia and Vietnam have agreed to boost cooperation across defence, energy and the digital economy. The Prime Minister has held high-level talks with his Vietnamese counterpart in Canberra. The leaders also agreed to open Vietnamese markets to kangaroo meat and establish new flight routes to Western Sydney. Anthony Albanese says Vietnam is a key regional partner.
22: At a time when the world is becoming more uncertain, resilient supply chains matter more than ever. Whether it's food, energy or critical goods, both our countries have an interest in keeping trade open and reliable.
21: Australians are being urged to log on and complete the compulsory 2026 census today. While millions have already submitted their forms online, anyone who fails to fill it out or provide false information risks financial penalties. Macrindle Managing Director Sophie Renton says accuracy is critical.
23: I would implore anyone to please answer it as truthfully as possible, as we use this data set to help businesses, the government, organisations to really understand who is living in Australia What are the needs that they have and how do we actually best serve those needs?
21: A state of emergency has been declared in Colombia after a magnitude 7.4 earthquake devastated parts of the country. 111 people are dead and the death toll is expected to rise, with many people trapped under rubble. Neighbouring nations and aid agencies are offering support. UNICEF Australia's Anita Quigley says they have resources in the area ready to go.
1: UNICEF has a major supply hub in nearby Panama where we can quickly call on supplies if needed, like we did only 6 weeks ago with the earthquake in Venezuela. So UNICEF stands ready to provide further support if requested by the Colombian government.
21: Also making news, Border Force and Federal Police are conducting raids on petrol stations believed to be related to allegations over the distribution and supply of illegal tobacco. Checking sport, and Broncos lock Patrick Carrigan and Cowboys forward Ruben Cotter will both face the NRL judiciary tonight in a bid to free themselves of fines. Sydney Swans stalwart Jake Lloyd has decided to play on in 2027, his 15th season in the AFL. The 32-year-old has played 292 games since being drafted as a rookie in 2012. And Wallabies lock Miles Amatosaro has been suspended for 3 matches after being red carded for dangerous play against Japan. That's the latest news update from Capital Radio Newsroom.
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13: 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Winter road conditions.
5: 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Alpine Way Road is open to Threadbow and beyond. Stone Mountains Highway Road is open. The Link Road Selwyn Snow Resort Road open. Elliot Way Tumarumba to Selwyn Road open. And Camino Brown Mountain Road is open. Keep it here for the latest winter road updates.
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3: Remaining partly cloudy overnight. Tomorrow, partly cloudy. Chance of a light shower in some areas. Potential snowfall in the alpine areas. Thursday, looking at mostly sunny. 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
1: Tell us money, let's play. Playing the quiz today, we got Vic. G'day, Vic.
2: Hey.
1: Hey. 30 seconds on the clock for you, Vic. Got to get 10 questions right. Can pass. Have to take your first answer. Vic, where would the cash go if you won?
2: Probably a holiday, I reckon.
1: Bloody oath. We all deserve one.
2: Yeah.
1: We all deserve one, Vic.
3: Me in particular.
2: Absolutely.
1: Oh, you've been working like a hound dog.
3: Thank you so much. Like a hound dog. Thank you so much.
1: When did you get back from Europe? Was it 2 weeks ago?
3: I might be 2.5.
1: Yeah, you're due. You're due. You're due, man.
3: Just the disdain in the pity laugh from Vic. All right. Okay, here we go. Vic, what's half of 70?
2: 35.
3: Have you done the census yet?
2: No.
3: Name an actor in the movie Titanic.
2: Leonardo DiCaprio.
3: Name one of the Kelsey brothers.
2: Travis.
3: What are they famous for?
2: Rugby.
3: How many months have 28 days?
2: One.
3: Name one of the Game of Thrones spin-off series.
2: Pass.
3: What country is Prague the capital city of?
2: Pass.
3: What did you eat for dinner on Saturday night?
2: Lasagna.
3: Lasagna. Very good. Delicious.
0: You lose.
3: Not very good quiz. Hey, Travis and Jason Kelsey play NFL gridiron.
2: That big. Yep.
3: Yeah, or they did. I'm not sure if they still do. I don't really care, to be honest. I don't want to talk about anything.
1: Fair enough.
3: House of the Dragon. Fine finale was last night.
1: Oh.
3: Yes.
2: I've never watched Game of Thrones.
1: How was House of the Dragon?
3: I haven't seen the finale yet.
1: Whoa.
3: Yeah, I'm going to have that chat with Sam tonight that I want to watch that by myself.
1: Oh, okay.
3: Yeah.
1: Nice. Good luck.
3: That'll be fine, man. Some of us have balls, you know. All right, bad luck, Vic, next time.
2: Thank you.
1: Balls doesn't symbolise courage for me, Will. Yeah. Very weird thing to say.
3: Get your senses done, everyone.
1: It's a slog. It's a bit of a slog, I'm going to be honest.
3: Woods, write it next.
1: It is. It took me like 45 minutes.
3: The census.
1: Got to do it before your kids too.
3: 45 minutes?
1: Yeah, I got stuck on it.
3: You don't have to
1: do it
3: with your kids. You answer on behalf of your kids.
1: Yeah, no, I know. But, you know, you got to think about all these things. Like, how's my kid getting to work today?
3: Okay. Kid doesn't go to work.
1: Exactly. You have to say, my kid doesn't work.
3: Jesus Christ. Get your senses done. We're brought to you by Snooze. Right up next, Woods. I think the next topic you're going to love more than any topic we've ever done.
1: Oh, great.
3: Will and Woody.
0: Play Snow FM.

0: It's Will and Woody. Hope you're having a wonderful drive home. Well, there's a wonderful story here. Look, I'm going to have to get everyone across a couple of the characters that are involved because there are a few people that, honestly, they're at either end of the spectrum. On the one hand, if you're not an older generation person, you're not cultured, you won't know who David Lynch is. He's a very famous director, movie maker.
1: Yes.
0: Mulholland Drive is probably the big one.
1: Great movie. Don't understand it, but great movie.
0: Twin Peaks. It's kind of like a cinema person, really.
1: Yes.
0: Like
1: Ooh,
0: he really is.
1: Yeah.
0: So he's kind of loved and adored in the filmmaking space. Died last year, actually.
1: Oh.
0: The other person that you need to know about, I just don't care much about this person, but Dylan Sprouse, who Annalise will love, who he's a Disney boy. He was doing. He did a show called The Sweet Life of Zack and Cody. Sweet, SUITE.
1: Oh, good.
0: And then
1: Clever.
0: He did another one called The Sweet Life on Deck.
1: Oh, yeah.
0: Which I imagine was on a boat.
1: Riverdale?
0: I don't care.
2: That's his brother. That's his brother, Cole Sprouse.
0: No, don't.
2: Very
0: just
2: good.
0: Walk,
2: good brother.
0: Walk away from him.
2: It's
0: walk
2: sweet.
0: Away from him. Not fun.
1: I know there were two.
0: Not cool. He's talking on a podcast, Call Me Puppy or whatever the hell it is. And is that what that was?
2: No, it was not skinny, but not fat.
0: Oh, what is this? Anyway.
2: Terrible name.
0: It's really annoying that I had to introduce that guy. I should have just said some guy who used to be famous on a podcast.
1: Sure. What did he say?
0: He's talking about this encounter that he had with David Lynch. And as I said, David Lynch is like God for anyone that works in that space.
1: Yeah.
0: He's sitting out the back of a place having a cigarette and this happens.
3: David Lynch walks into the smoking section and he goes, "Excuse me, young man, do you happen to have a cigarette?"
4: "Yes."
3: It's like, "Do you happen to have a light?"
4: Anything.
3: Laura Dern walks in and sits down across from him. She goes, "Do you mind if I..." And he pulls out of his pocket a fresh pack of cigarettes, hands her one. He lights her a cigarette for her. I was like, "What?" You know, they get up and David walks out and he goes, "I just want to tell you, you're very polite. Thank you." And he walked out. He gave me the most elegant understanding of how to approach someone that's fangirling over you possible.
5: You think so?
3: 100%. It made me want to quit smoking because I'll never have a better cigarette than that.
1: Oh, yeah, wow.
0: Pretty cool. Yeah. What I loved about it, though, is David Lynch walks out there with a full pack of darts.
1: Yeah.
0: And then goes and asks this pauper,
1: "Hero,
0: can I please have a cigarette from you?"
1: What a legend.
0: And then so only when Laura Dern walks out does he go, "I've got a fresh pack of cigs
1: here. Yeah, yeah,
0: yeah. So I want to try and put this in. Smoking is not cool, though.
1: No, disgusting habit.
0: I just want to stress that. And I don't know why anyone would think that.
1: Disgusting.
0: Anyway, what I love about that story is that moment where you want to impress someone.
1: Yeah.
0: And then because of that, you want to impress them so bad, you go above and beyond your capacity in that moment.
1: Oh, I do this
0: for
1: so much.
0: Anyone else, you'd be like, absolutely not. And then it's often a monetary thing. Arguably my favorite one of these woods was you, because you are the biggest tight ass I've ever met, quite comfortably.
1: Mm-hmm.
0: You are a penny pincher like none other.
1: Bloody oath.
0: And you and I were at a cafe downstairs from the radio station a very long time ago, and we were on nothing, pretty much.
1: Doing weekends.
0: We were halving our petrol money to get to and from the station.
1: Yeah.
0: And the CEO of the company,
1: Reese Hollerin, happy to say it.
0: Walked up.
1: Happy to say it.
0: And was like, "Got a toasty." And then you said, "Can I buy you lunch, mate?" Which you would never normally do.
1: No.
0: Just expecting him to go, no, I'm the CEO. I'm on millions of dollars.
1: Let me cover your lunch because I'm about to sack you potentially. Like, let me cover your lunch, right?
0: But then he was like, "Yeah, that'd be great, mate." Mm-hmm. You paid the $15 for the toasty.
1: Yes.
0: Which was well above your means. And then he actually did end up sacking us.
1: Yeah, literally a week later.
0: Which was pretty
1: funny. A week later he sacked us.
0: Which is pretty funny.
1: No, it's not.
0: Sorry.
1: It's not funny.
0: It was an amazing moment.
1: At all.
0: You shouted the CEO a sandwich and then he dumped you. It was, it's about as good as it gets.
1: Yeah.
0: So these are, I'm sure, moments that everyone can remember because they're so, they burn you.
1: Yeah. I actually, hilariously, I got a cigarette example. I don't smoke, by the way, and smoking is disgusting. But when I was in Barcelona, there was I met a Russian girl and she said to me, "Have you got a cigarette?" I was so keen to spend more time with her that I was like, "Yes, I do, but I'll be back in a second." I left the bar we were at, ran, because I'd seen these guys selling cigarettes on the street, paid $100 US.
6: Oh, my God.
1: $100 US for a packet of cigarettes.
0: Wow.
1: Got them, ran back to the bar, gave her a cigarette, and then she was like, do you want one? And I was like, I don't smoke. She finished her cigarette and then called a cab and left.
0: Wow.
1: Yeah, it'll always stay with me.
0: Yeah, I mean, so it obviously can be someone that you're trying to impress who's famous or wealthy or whatever that you go above your means, but women, yeah. I think, yeah, there's a few that come to mind.
1: My now wife took me, because she hated the way that I dressed, totally fair enough. I wore board shorts to our first date, and she was like, hey, have you wanted to change your style? I didn't, but I was like, yeah, I'm open to it.
0: Mm.
1: She took me on a shopping spree. Mm. We spent $470 on clothes. Oh. I've never worn those clothes ever again.
0: Oh, my God.
1: I wore, because for a few weeks, I'd wear them to, like, be like, hey, look, I love it. I love the anklet socks when you show off your ankles. And I love these oversized shirts that you're putting me in. So, really, I think it's the new me. Hated it.
0: Let's take some calls. Did you let down your tight-ass wall to impress someone? Did you let down your wall? Did you overreach to impress someone? And how far did you reach? Yeah. We'll take your calls right at me. You can text us. Will and Woody. Hope you're having a wonderful Tuesday.

Will and Woody for Snooze. Hey, I hope you're having a wonderful drive home. Woodrow, right now, when have you overspent to impress someone? If you've got a story, the one that comes to mind for me is also a female one, and I didn't actually intend on overspending. In fact, I didn't have any money. I was not.

0: 19, and I was going to go and see this woman who I knew was older than me, but she didn't know I was younger than her. So I drove my car down with my P plates on, and I parked it around the corner because I couldn't afford to drink.
1: Yeah,
0: and I couldn't afford to like
1: have a taxi home.
0: Yeah, so I was like, I'm going to drive the car, rock up, and then set a strong intention, just tell her I'm not drinking at the moment.
1: Yeah,
0: and
1: nice.
0: Whatever.
1: Mysterious. I like
0: got in there. She had a bottle of wine open. She was like, do you want a glass? And I was like, absolutely. The problem then was that she then asked me if I was into tapas, and I didn't know what tapas was because I was 19.
1: Of course. Yeah.
0: So
1: yeah,
0: I said, yes.
1: Yeah.
0: And then I realized it was share plates. So I was all of a sudden sharing the bill with her.
1: Yeah.
0: And then it got to a point where I realized I'd drunk too much, so I couldn't drive my car home.
1: Oh, this is the worst nightmare.
0: So then I told her that I was actually 19 and I drove my car there and I couldn't get home anymore. So she drove me back to mum and dad's.
1: Why didn't you just run home?
0: Hated me.
1: Why didn't you run
0: hated
1: home?
0: What so were you annoyed. Thinking? But she had like a responsibility to a minor at that point. So
1: yeah,
0: she's
1: true.
0: Like, I'm going to have to get this poor kid home. Yeah. I've got him drunk. Now I'm going to have to drop him off.
1: Yeah.
0: Have you ever spent to impress someone, Joe? I know you've got one.
2: Yeah, I don't know if I was trying to well, I guess I was trying to impress this person, but I used to produce another like person's radio show who was quite famous and now has a really successful podcast. It was my first ever producing job. I think I was earning like 40 grand a year.
1: Yeah.
2: And they came in and just asked me for like a week to buy their lunch.
1: What?
2: Yeah, and I was just like, oh, like, I guess. And then they just never paid me back.
1: What? Can we call them?
0: Surely,
2: no,
0: yes.
2: God, no.
0: Who is it?
1: Because they'd feel awful
0: about
1: it.
0: Have I missed this bit? Who is it?
2: I'll tell you off air.
0: Okay.
1: Hang on. Successful podcast. We know where she used to produce.
2: Who? No, none of those. Oh.
0: Wow. Actually, that's actually not an uncommon thing for, because I've heard this from other radio producers before, that the people on air will often just be like, can you get me a coffee?
1: Mm.
0: And then just not give the company card or their card, and then they just expect the coffee. And then the producer's like, you earn 20 times what I earn.
1: Yeah.
0: $5 for me is a lot of money.
2: Yeah, there was so another colleague of mine, it wasn't me and it was a different show, but they ended up having to get like a monthly like installment from this like a different person to buy their lunch and coffees because it was happening that much. Happens all the time, actually.
0: That's wild.
1: You guys have... Sorry, but are we in a position where we could ask you guys to get us lunch? Awkward. Let's go to Ben here. Benny, when did you overspend trying to impress someone?
3: So it was a couple of years ago in Vegas, of all places.
1: Yeah.
3: So me and May were over there. It was Halloween, actually, setting the scene. So Steve Aoki was playing, which is a bit relevant.
0: Sorry, Steve Aoki was playing.
3: He's got some competition.
1: I feel like I'm there.
0: Yeah,
1: go on.
3: So Halloween, Steve Aoki. We went, me and a mate, having a real good time, you know, first night in Vegas.
0: Beautiful.
1: Yeah.
3: Anyway, we're trying to get into the private booth areas, which we found out were like 11k US or something foolish. So we weren't going. We're just dancing on the in the front with the plebs. But anyway, so
0: just a couple of middle-aged men.
3: Like,
0: Steve Aoki,
3: let us in, boys. You know, we'll have a good time, whatever. You know, they're like, boys, we've got to let in some more girls first. You know, we'll see how we go later. You know, the mate bails, he's gone. I'm still there, playing around with a couple other people. Anyway, so this guy, let me in. He goes, all right, come here, mate. Opens the rope up for me, let security know, yeah, he's good. And I'm like, shit, I feel special now, I'm good.
1: Yeah.
3: I need to pay these guys back. So I'm like, all right, boys, I need to get a bottle or something. They go, if you want. I was like, yeah, let's go. We're on, let's go. Anyway,
1: let's go.
3: Lady comes around, let's get a bottle of vodka going, sweet. She comes back.
0: Take us there, Ben.
3: Gives me the bill. I'm like, sweet, I'll sign it. I'm pretty hammered at this point.
1: Responsibly, of course. Well, go on.
3: And I'm like, she's like, oh, yeah, that's your gratuity. These guys are looking around me going, you good, bro? You're right, man? You know, like, yeah, you're sweet. You're sure? And I'm like, yeah, let's go. We're on.
1: Yeah.
3: Anyway, so the gratuity for it, that 10% tip, there was a minimum or whatever it was.
0: Yeah. Here it is.
3: Was 280 odd or something dollars US. So, which turned out to be 2,800 odd US for a bottle.
1: You had to pay, and did you pay that, Ben?
3: Well, yeah, I just tapped the card.
1: You're just praying it'll bounce. You know, in those situations where it's too much money, you know, you're like, this is way more than I wanted.
0: Yeah.
1: You'd pray for bounce. You just, please don't go through.
0: Nearly $5,000.
1: Wait, that's out.
0: Crazy. Good story from Ben.
1: Oh, he's told that a few times, hasn't he? He's really tightened it up, which is great.
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2: Transport for New South Wales would like to advise Kosciuszko Road is over to Perisher. Guthuk Road chains are required from Guthuk Power Station to the village. Alpine Way Road is over to Threadbow and beyond. Snow Mountains Highway is open. The Link Road Selwyn Snow Resort Road open. Elliot Way Tumbarumba to Selwyn Road open. And Camino Brown Mountain Road is open. Keep it here for the latest winter road updates.
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0: Hey, it's Will and Woody. Hope you're having a wonderful drive home. Woods, I'm going to say our favourite woman at the moment. Easily.
1: Outside of our wives, maybe.
0: Outside of our wives.
1: And maybe children. Throw children in there too. But outside of that, outside of blood and wife, this is our favourite woman. It's Art Simone, everybody.
2: Hello. How are we going, boys? Long time no see.
0: It's been a long time.
2: I know. We've had a very interesting history together. You know, I was almost your housemate for a second.
1: Yes, and then, true.
2: Yeah,
1: yes.
2: We've done it all. We've done it all. And you can't get rid of me.
1: No, and we wouldn't want to.
2: Oh,
1: we
2: that's so want kind. So
1: and right
2: kind.
1: Now, you're taking on all the drag queens of the world
0: right now. Drag Race Down Under is versus the world on Stan.
2: Yes, we've got four or five Down Under queens competing against Spain, the Philippines, the UK, the US to work out who is the best out of them all. And I'm still in the running. I haven't been eliminated yet.
1: Go Australia.
2: Yeah.
1: So is there a difference? Do Australians drag queen that differently to people overseas?
2: Yeah, I think we do. We do. I mean, we take the piss. We're just a bit silly. We're funny. We're very campy and colourful and bright. You know, we come from a long lineage of interesting drag queens. You know, we've got Dame Edna. We've got the whole Priscilla era as well. Even Auntie Jack, you know. Our ancestors in the drag world are a little bit... How's your father? So, you know, it does mean we end up a little bit weird and you don't realize it till you're competing in a competition with people from across the world. The competitor from the Philippines, she is the most beautiful thing you've ever seen in your life.
0: Wow.
2: And I have never looked more like a man in a dress than I do when I'm standing on a main stage next to her. And I have realized that, maybe I am Auntie Jack after all. It's true. It runs in the blood.
0: You're back doing Drag Race. Now, you've been on Drag Race before.
2: Mm-hmm.
0: And I know you're on Button Pusher Tommy's podcast, Who the Hell Are You, talking about your traumatic exit from Drag Race last time.
2: Yeah.
0: Listening to that audio, it's almost a surprise to hear that you're back doing it. Can you talk through what was traumatic about leaving drag last time and why you came back?
2: Look, I think I have a lot to prove this time. Last time I was eliminated very early and then came back mysteriously and no one knew why, and then I didn't win anything and lasted till the end and it was a bit of a flop. But
0: why were you eliminated?
2: I just don't think RuPaul liked me.
0: Really?
2: I think she just looked at me and she's like, what's that?
0: Am I right in saying it was during Snatch Game?
2: Yes, it was. I was trying to avoid answering that.
0: And
2: yes,
0: you did
2: it
0: an
2: was.
0: Impersonation of Bindi Irwin?
2: Yes, and it was a very good one. I don't know what you're talking about. I'm really good at me and the Irwins, we go way back. We're great friends. How you going, Robert? Good to see you. Little bro. She did tweet me and say she was very honored. And also recorded a clip where she said my impersonation of her was inspiring.
0: God.
2: I don't think she's seen it for her to say that. So.
0: You did win Snatch Game most recently, this brand new edition of Drag Race Down Under versus the World on Stan, playing
2: Miss Kath Day Knight.
0: Nice. Yes, from Kath and Kim. Yes. Beautiful.
2: For legal purposes, Jane Turner. Sorry, yes.
0: Is that right?
2: Yeah, just for legal purposes.
1: And this is obviously a character that you love playing because you're also touring Fountain Lakes Live as Kath October this year until the end of the year.
2: Yes.
1: If you want tickets, go to fountainlakeslive.com. So obviously you're very happy with your Kath Day Knight.
2: Yeah, I've been travelling around the world as Miss Kath Day Knight, spreading the good word of our Tizzy Overlord. So... You know, I feel like her and I are one and the same.
1: Okay.
2: Yeah,
1: okay.
2: We're cut from the same cloth besides Auntie Jack. But,
0: well,
2: you know,
0: we've got a few.
2: If I had two parents, Auntie Jack and Kath Day Knight, yes.
1: It's you. It
2: yeah, that's
1: you.
2: Me.
0: So we've got a few Kath quotes here.
2: Oh, wow. Okay.
0: I just want to see if you know it well enough to finish them off.
2: And if I don't, please still come to the show. It's really good.
0: Okay, here we go. Here's your first one.
3: I've done the research, Kim. You do the math.
2: Well, this is when she's saying that she's the Dutch seawall, a dyke on a bike, if you like. But I don't know if that's the exact thing. A friend of Gertrude, you've thrown your handbag in the river. It's all around that. But I don't know what the... I know that's the conversation that's happening. Read your history books.
3: I've done the research, Kim. You do the math. You're a homosexual.
2: Oh, yes.
4: No, I'm not.
2: I was in the right theme. I'm sorry. I just like jumping to the dog on a bike, if you like.
0: Oh, the dog on a bike, if you like.
1: Throw your handbag in the river.
2: Yes.
0: Here's another one.
2: I know all the other insults.
0: Here's another one. Here you go.

0: me, lady bump, lady bump, it's all right.
1: Ah! Very good.
0: Close enough.
1: Very good.
0: I am a lip syncer, I'm sorry, yes. As you well know.
1: Okay, jeez. Final one here.
0: Oh, I'm stressed, Aunt guys. Simone, I'm stressed.
1: Playing Kath from Kath and Kim. Here we go, last one. Here we go.
2: I'm very proud of how I look.
0: Yes. I am high maintenance, but I think you got to be. And frankly, I enjoy it.
1: Yo! Oh,
2: frankly, I enjoy it.
1: Great stuff. Well done. Art Simone. Yeah. What a masterclass. 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FountainLakesLive.com. 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
0: Thank you for having me.
1: Thanks for coming in again.
0: Oh, we'll it's always again. A joy.
1: It's always a joy.
0: Oh, I have to get on more TV shows so I come and see you more often. All right.
1: Good luck on Drag Race this time.
0: You.
1: Good luck.
0: Thank see you it. 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

0: Will and Woody.
1: It's Will and Woody, brought to you by Snooze this afternoon. We're going to get out of here. Before we do, though, the post-show meeting on the airwaves, Woods, just a chance for a bit of feedback for everyone.
2: Yep. Got a note?
1: I've got a question.
2: Oh, great, yeah. Just for the floor? For everyone?
1: For you, actually.
2: Oh, yeah, go on.
1: Do you want to start with that?
2: Yeah.
1: Have you got, like, a quiff going? Have you started putting a quiff in? Because it looks good. I like it.
2: I haven't. I wore a helmet today,
1: and
2: maybe I've self-quiffed.
1: I like it. I think you should go with it if you're not doing it deliberately.
2: The quiff?
1: Yeah, you've got a bit of a whip back going on.
2: I will look at myself in the mirror after this.
1: Do you guys think? Do you like? He's got a bit of a whip back.
3: Yeah, I like it.
1: Yeah.
2: Everyone seems like they're joking when they say they like it.
3: Potentially Jimmy Neutron vibes.
2: I had a haircut a couple of weeks ago.
1: We can't compliment you on your hair. I'm saying that genuinely. It looks good.
2: Great. Amazing. All I have to do is wear a helmet and ride to work.
1: Or whip it back.
2: I do like to whip. I don't like So you know, I get overstimulated easily. I don't like the feeling of anything on my forehead, so I can never put my hair forward.
1: Well, you wouldn't. What were you doing? Like a side fringe or something?
2: Well, Joe, what's up?
3: Why don't we do a week next week of what's on Woody's forehead, and you've got to do something.
1: I love that.
3: You have to have something on your forehead every day of the show.
2: It makes me really uncomfortable. Like, it's like
1: that's
2: a real
1: really
2: thing
1: fun.
2: For me.
1: That's really fun.
2: Like when my daughter touches my forehead, it's really hard for me to.
1: Yeah. No, we're definitely doing that. That's great.
3: That's fun.
2: No, yeah. No, that's not fun.
1: It
2: I've
1: is
2: just
1: fun.
2: Made it very clear that that's not fun for
1: oh,
2: me.
1: Oh, mate. I had
2: don't
1: a
2: touch my forehead.
1: I had
2: touch my forehead.
1: All right. Yeah, I think we should do that next week.
2: Forehead is off limits.
1: No, it's not, mate. It's not. You might be a bit uncomfortable, but I was very comfortable getting spray tanned nude in here last Friday.
2: Ah, yeah, fair point.
1: Yeah, I've got a few points. So, yeah. What's on Woody's forehead next week? If I love that.
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9: This is Budgie Baker. Stayed mainly cloudy with a bit of fog around, but there were also a few sunny breaks at times. Snow, though, pretty nice, especially if you found some untracked areas. So in Snow Resort, they had Township Triple Chair and a new Chump Chair spinning with nice fresh snow to enjoy. 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All lifts were open in Blue Cow and Guthaga. Plus, Smiggins is only missing the link back to Perisher at the moment. Trebo, a little breezy up high, so no carols. Putt Basin and the Cruiser finally got open. Merritts was pretty busy. Gun Barrel to go for High Noon, and those parks in Sponners and around Anton's were pumping. Busy does a chair and some snow runners on the Friday snow flat were open. You may see a few more snow showers tomorrow, just keeping the snow cover topped up.
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1: Remaining partly cloudy overnight. Tomorrow again partly cloudy with scattered showers. Snowfall expected in the alpine areas. Thursday looking mostly clear.
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0: L on Star FM. And this is the latest from Aussie superstar G Flip. It's called Bet on Fire. I want to get your thoughts on it. Okay, it's coming up in the next 10 minutes. 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
0: Remaining partly cloudy overnight. Tomorrow again partly cloudy with scattered showers. Snowfall expected in the alpine areas. Thursday looking mostly clear.
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0: And let's make this Tuesday night a little bit better with some Harry. He always makes things better. Harry Styles' latest Dance No More coming up in a couple of minutes. 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
0: Remaining partly cloudy overnight. Tomorrow again partly cloudy with scattered showers. Snowfall expected in the alpine areas. Thursday looking mostly clear.
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right, the Snowy Mountains' very own Kesha Neve. She won Australian Idol earlier on in the year. Got her debut single to play for you right after Sabrina Carpenter. Here's Espresso. 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

0: Snuff and Breakfast with Beck and Jack. Back tomorrow morning from 6. All right, how about we do this next? A bit of Justin Bieber on this Tuesday night. Who can make my life complete? It's Beauty and a Beat. Give me a couple of minutes. I'll play this one for you, okay? 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
9: Snow FM weather.
0: Remaining partly cloudy overnight. Tomorrow, again, partly cloudy with scattered showers. Snowfall expected in the alpine areas. Thursday, looking mostly clear.
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13: Snow FM weather.
0: Remaining partly cloudy overnight. Tomorrow again partly cloudy with scattered showers. Snowfall expected in the alpine areas. Thursday looking mostly clear.
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the Aussie Music Hour on Snow FM. Hope you're having a good Tuesday night. We are playing nothing but the best Aussie artists. Some Rachel Farhin to come, some Five Sauce. Right now, when was the last time you heard Wes Carr? Throwback. Feels like Woe. 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

0: Some scattered showers around the Snowy Mountains tomorrow. Thanks for having it on Snow FM. As we keep the Aussie Music Hour coming, with Cyril stumbling in this on the way. Some Morgan Evans next, though. 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
1: Who needs a meteorologist on Snow FM Breakfast? 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

0: 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Snow Mountain's best music continues through the night with some Mabel. This is Mad Love. Yeah, don't let me down. It's on the way next.
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1: I discovered that there are some degrees that you can study, and I just want you to see whether they're true or false. 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

0: Every Friday on Snow FM Breakfast with Beck and Jack, Jack unleashes his hottest opinions of the week. And no topic is safe. From sport to movies to food to the things that should absolutely be banned forever. Pineapple on pizza, slow walkers at the supermarket, reality TV. Jack has thoughts. It's bold, it's unpredictable, and sometimes completely unhinged. But one thing's guaranteed, Beck will have something to say about it. Catch Jack's hot takes every Friday morning on Snow FM Breakfast with Beck and Jack.
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18: From the Capital Radio Newsroom. Good morning, I'm James Wybrow. The opposition maintains the federal government is to blame for Australia's stubbornly high inflation rate. The Reserve Bank has kept the official cash rate on hold at 4.35% for its second consecutive board meeting. Governor Michelle Bullock is warning rates may need to rise again unless inflation comes down. Shadow Treasurer Tim Wilson says Labor must take responsibility.
19: The RBA continues to call out the problems of government spending and its impact on driving demand that is increasing pressure on interest rates. And all that means is Australian households will continue to suffer the consequences.
18: In other news, Australia will follow New Zealand and vaccinate endangered wildlife against H5 bird flu. 236 cases of bird flu have so far been recorded across Australia, with most in South Australia. Federal Agriculture Minister Julie Collins says the vaccination program will start soon.
20: So the states and territories will be making their own announcements in coming days in relation to starting the vaccinations and what they've identified as their priority species. So we've been working very closely with them.
18: New South Wales has 4 confirmed cases. A survey has found most Australians would like to have greater control over what they see on social media. Teach Us Consent founder Chantelle Constos says the government should regulate online algorithms.
21: What we're actually pushing for is a user choice. The word regulation's being used because technically it would be regulating social media companies to make individual Australians have this choice, but it is all about increasing autonomy for the individual and the way that they want to interact with their social media platforms.
18: And assault and stalking charges against Bondi hero Ahmed Al-Ahmed is expected to be dropped by police. The 44-year-old was charged after an incident with his father in Sydney in March. Ahmed Al-Ahmed disarmed gunman Sahid Akram during the December terrorist attack at Bondi Beach. The AFL player at the centre of a concussion waiver controversy, Geelong's Jake Cooler-Jasny, won't play this weekend as the club waits to see if it faces sanctions. Meanwhile, Sydney Swans have announced veteran defender Jake Lloyd will play on next season. The 32-year-old has triggered a games-based contract extension.
22: Super stoked to be hanging around next year, and I guess when you get to this stage of your career, mate, sometimes these things can linger into the off-season, so it's obviously a great feeling to hit that now and really put all my attention into obviously finishing the home and away season really strongly, and then looking forward to finals.
18: In the NRL, gun fullbacks James Tedesco and Dylan Edwards have been named to return from injury for Thursday's Roosters-Panthers blockbuster. And Latrell Mitchell has been seen doing light running at South Sydney training, fueling talks the Rabbitohs star will return from injury in time for the finals. That's the latest from the Capital Radio Newsroom.
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23: The cheapest unleaded 91 in Cooma is at the Metro West on Sharp Street at $1.93. Cheapest diesel is at the Cooma Servo on the highway at $2.37. In Jindabyne, the cheapest unleaded is at the Metro in East Jindabyne at $2.19. The cheapest diesel is also at the Metro, with the litre selling for $2.57.
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16: Snow FM, winter road conditions.
25: Transport for New South Wales would like to advise Kosciuszko Road, chains are required from Wilson's Valley to Perisher. Guthaga Road, chains are required from the Kosciuszko Road intersection to the village. Alpine Way, the road is open to Threadbow. Beyond Threadbow, chains may be required from Threadbow to the Wattles. On the Sunny Mountains Highway, caution, icy stretches from Connors Hill to Sawyers Hill. Chains are required from Sawyers Hill to the Rankabilly Caves. This road is also unsuitable for heavy vehicles without chains. The Link Road to Selwyn Snow Resort, chains are required. Elliot Way, chains are required as well. And Cooper to Brown Mountain, the road is open. Make sure you keep it here for all the latest winter road updates.
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27: 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Looking cloudy across the Snowies today, some frost clearing up later. Similar conditions tomorrow, areas of frost and fog on Friday, followed by a mostly sunny afternoon, and a slight chance of shower across Saturday and Sunday as well. Temperatures today, Jindabyne reaching 9 degrees, Charlotte Pass topping in at 1, Cooma maxing out at 14, and Canberra reaching 12 degrees. Currently in Jindabyne, it's 3 degrees, Mount Selwyn right now is 1, Charlotte Pass minus 1, minus 1 also at Threadbow, 8 in Cooma, and 6 degrees in Canberra. 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
27: And And it's hump day, everyone. Happy Wednesday. Snuff and breakfast with Beck and Jack. How are we doing this morning, Jackie?
0: Oh, I'm a little bit tired after my fourth consecutive win at the Brumby Bar and Grill Quiz Night.
27: Yay!
0: Oh, my goodness. Woo-hoo. 4 weeks in a row.
27: It seems like ever since I stopped going, you and April just seem to be kind of sweeping the floor. And I don't know if that says anything about Max and I, but No, congratulations. I'm definitely not envious and jealous at all.
0: Thank you. It's a great feeling. Apparently, the world record at the Brumby Bar and Grill is 6 weeks.
27: Ooh,
0: so we're
27: okay.
0: Going to try and crack 6 weeks.
27: And I'm going to come on the sixth week.
0: Oh, and then we're going to lose our streak. But yeah, other than that, I'm feeling absolutely amazing. Four weeks in a row, baby.
27: Incredible. Woo! Well, it's been my fourth Tuesday in a row doing nothing.
0: Hey, that's okay. Sometimes you just need to relax and, you know, because you're Professor Beck and you're going to be giving me your weird wisdom very shortly.
27: You're going to be
0: educating my mind this morning.
27: I've got a good one lined up this morning. Let's get back into the music right now, though. It's Give Me Everything, Pitbull, Neo, Afrojack and Naya. My God, what a lineup this one. It is all thanks to Snowy Monero Carpentry and Construction Group.
1: You're not working hard. Yeah, right. Picture that with a Kodak. Or better yet, go to time.

0: Teddy Swims is the door on SNOFM Breakfast with Beck and Jack. Jack, you know how, like, today's world, kind of everything's rented. You can rent pretty much anything.
1: Yeah, I do remember that now, because I remember one of my friends rented furniture for a while instead of buying furniture.
0: I didn't know you could do that.
1: You can rent a couch, apparently.
0: Where?
1: And I think that sounds like the worst thing on the planet to do.
0: Yeah, no, like, I wouldn't feel comfortable on a rented couch.
1: You just have it covered in plastic. You actually wouldn't sit on it properly.
0: It would be pointless. Well, I've just found out you can rent something that might change landscaping and gardening.
1: Ooh!
0: Forever.
1: Oh my God, I'm excited. Maybe I'll quit and become a landscaper.
0: Well, you don't need to with this thing.
1: Okay.
0: Trust me. I'll tell you what it is in my weird wisdom very soon. Right now, though, if you're heading up the mountain, lots of change required. We'll check out those road conditions.
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2: 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Snow FM. Winter road conditions.
1: Transport for New South Wales would like to advise Kosciuszko Road, chains are required from Wilson's Valley to Perisher. Guthaga Road, chains are required from the Kosciuszko Road intersection to the village. Alpine Way, the road is open to Thredbo. Beyond Thredbo, chains may be required from Thredbo to the Wattles. On the Snowy Mountains Highway, caution, icy stretches from Connors Hill to Sawyers Hill. Chains are required from Sawyers Hill to the Irrangavilly Caves. This road is also unsuitable for heavy vehicles without chains. The Link Road to Selwyn Snow Resort, chains are required. Elliot Way, chains are required as well. And Cooper to Brown Mountain, the road is open. Make sure you're keeping it here for all the latest winter road updates.
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2: For landscaping purposes.
3: Just to eat the grass?
2: Yeah, so back in 2009, they rented like 200 goats from a company called California Grazing to clear, literally just to clear the weeds and grass around its Mountain View headquarters.
3: Oh, that's an issue that probably only Google has.
2: I know, right? Such a first world problem.
3: Yeah, well, hey, goats do eat anything. They literally will eat anything.
2: Took them about a week. Now, Google said that it was about... You know, it cost about the same as mowing, so it wasn't a cost thing. Not that Google would really have costing issues anyway.
3: Exactly.
2: But it was about avoiding the noise and emissions of petrol-powered lawnmowers. I have a feeling that Google probably doesn't care about emissions anymore, but that's good.
3: But the other emission is the fact that the entire property of Google would have goat droppings all over the floor. You know,
2: yeah, but that's good manure.
3: I mean, it is manure, but it's not nice to stand in. I hated that.
2: Do you really think they're letting their employees go outside and actually sniff the grass?
3: Hey, you never know. They like to touch grass a lot, don't they?
2: I don't think they do.

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1: Calming.
0: I feel like I could fall asleep again. It's Baby Steps by Olivia Dean on Snow FM Breakfast with Beck and Jack.
1: It's almost 6:30. James has got all the latest for you this morning in the newsroom. We'll take a look at your weather and see what it's looking like this weekend.
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0: 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Charlotte Pass, Guthrie Double Chair, Cozzy Triple Chair to get you to some nice fresh snow up high. Pulpit Tea Bar and the Basin Pommer, okay for everyone. First timers jumping onto the Cozzy Carpet. Perisher, lifts may go on hold as the weather stays with us. Air and International should be okay over on Mount P. Front and Centre Valley surface lifts might be the go. Blue Cow, Smigs and Guthaga lifts will be very weather dependent today. Threadbow, wind may affect lifts like the Basin and Carroll's, maybe Cruiser, but Spinners and Anton's and Gun Barrel should be okay. And Friday Flat, of course. We're just going to have to wait and see as the day begins what the lay of the land is.
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2: From the Capital Radio Newsroom, good morning. I'm James Wybrow. The opposition maintains the federal government is to blame for Australia's stubbornly high inflation rate. The Reserve Bank has kept the official cash rate on hold at 4.35% for its second consecutive board meeting. Governor Michelle Bullock is warning rates may need to rise again unless inflation comes down. Shadow Treasurer Tim Wilson says Labor must take responsibility.
3: The RBA continues to call out the problems of government spending and its impact on driving demand that is increasing pressure on interest rates. And all that means is Australian households will continue to suffer the consequences.
2: In other news, Australia will follow New Zealand and vaccinate endangered wildlife against H5 bird flu. 236 cases of bird flu have so far been recorded across Australia, with most in South Australia. Federal Agriculture Minister Julie Collins says the vaccination program will start soon.
4: So the states and territories will be making their own announcements in coming days in relation to starting the vaccinations and what they've identified as their priority species. So we've been working very closely with them.
2: New South Wales has 4 confirmed cases. A survey has found most Australians would like to have greater control over what they see on social media. Teach Us Consent founder Chantelle Constos says the government should regulate online algorithms.
5: What we're actually pushing for is a user choice. The word regulation is being used because technically it would be regulating social media companies to make individual Australians have this choice, but it is all about increasing autonomy for the individual and the way that they want to interact with their social media platforms.
2: And assault and stalking charges against Bondi hero Ahmed Al-Ahmed is expected to be dropped by police. The 44-year-old was charged after an incident with his father in Sydney in March. Ahmed Al-Ahmed disarmed gunman Sahid Akram during the December terrorist attack at Bondi Beach. The AFL player at the centre of a concussion waiver controversy, Geelong's Jake Cooler-Jasny, won't play this weekend as the club waits to see if it faces sanctions. Meanwhile, Sydney Swans have announced veteran defender Jake Lloyd will play on next season. The 32-year-old has triggered a games-based contract extension.
6: Super stoked to be hanging around next year, and I guess when you get to this stage of your career, mate, sometimes these things can linger into the off-season, so it's obviously a great feeling to hit that now and really put all my attention into obviously finishing the home and away season really strongly and then looking forward to finals.
2: In the NRL, gun fullbacks James Tedesco and Dylan Edwards have been named to return from injury for Thursday's Roosters-Panthers blockbuster. And Latrell Mitchell has been seen doing light running at South Sydney training, fueling talks the Rabbitohs star will return from injury in time for the finals. That's the latest from the Capital Radio Newsroom.
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7: The cheapest unleaded 91 in Cooma is at the Metro West on Sharp Street at $1.93. Cheapest diesel is at the Cooma Servo on the highway at $2.37. In Jindabyne, the cheapest unleaded is at the Metro in East Jindabyne at $2.19. The cheapest diesel is also at the Metro, with the litre selling for $2.57.
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1: 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Winter road conditions.
10: Transport for New South Wales would like to advise Kosciuszko Road. Chains are required from Wilson's Valley to Perisher. Guthaga Road, chains are required from the Kosciuszko Road intersection to the village. Alpine Way, the road is open to Threadbow. Be

0: On Thredbo, chains may be required from Thredbo to the Wattles. On the Sunny Mountains Highway, caution, icy stretches from Connors Hill to Sawyers Hill. Chains are required from Sawyers Hill to the Rangabilly Caves. This road is also unsuitable for heavy vehicles without chains. The Link Road to Selwyn Snow Resort, chains are required. Elliott Way, chains are required as well. And Cooper to Brown Mountain, the road is open. Make sure you're keeping it here for all the latest winter road updates.
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3: 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Looking cloudy across the snowies today, some frost clearing up later. Similar conditions tomorrow, areas of frost and fog on Friday, followed by a mostly sunny afternoon, and a slight chance of shower across Saturday and Sunday as well. Temperatures today, Jindabyne reaching 9 degrees, Charlotte Pass topping in at 1, Cooper maxing out at 14, and Canberra reaching 12 degrees. Currently in Jindabyne, it's 3 degrees. Mount Selwyn right now is 1. Charlotte Pass, minus 1. Minus 1 also at Thredbo, 8 in Cooma, and 6 degrees in Canberra. 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
3: Good morning, good morning. It's Snow FM Breakfast with Beck and Jack, all thanks to our good friends over at Snowy Monero Carpentry and Construction Group. Jack, you ever play video games?
0: Yeah.
3: Yeah?
0: I do.
3: What ones do you play?
0: Probably not the most traditional ones. I love a good Roblox.
3: Not traditional, as he mentions, like the most popular game amongst the youth nowadays.
0: I love Roblox. I actually don't own a PlayStation or an Xbox.
3: Oh, that's fine.
0: You know what I mean?
3: You just have your Mac.
0: Yeah, I just have my MacBook.
3: To play Roblox.
0: I'm all Gucci.
3: Well, I'm a massive gamer, as you are aware. It's literally all I spend my time doing. Genuinely, we get home and I'm shutting myself in my room.
0: Are you still playing House Flipper? Are you still renovating homes?
3: No, not at the moment.
0: Okay, because you went through that phase for a
3: I'm
0: little
3: in
0: bit.
3: My Baldur's Gate era right now. If you know, you know. But no, video gaming, obviously, you know, it's a massive, I would say, pandemic. Not a bad thing. A lot of parents, I think, can probably relate to the Roblox, especially kids probably always playing. You might get a little bit worried. Hey, you know, Johnny Boy's always in his room playing Roblox, but I have some good news for you. There might be some brand new career options to do with video gaming.
0: Oh my goodness.
3: So do not fear if that's all your kid wants to do, because they actually could have a very bright future ahead of them. We'll talk about that soon. Here's Bruno Mars. Yeah.

0: because I just might play Snuffin' Breakfast with Beck and Jack. Now, there's a problem going on at the moment, Jack, in Sydney Airport, specifically.
1: I'd like to think that some influencer might have caused that issue.
0: Oh, really?
1: No, but no, it's not the case. That's just my thoughts.
0: Okay, interesting. Anyway, they don't have enough air traffic controllers.
1: What do you mean they don't have enough air traffic controllers?
0: Isn't that the problem?
1: It is the problem, but it's how do they not have enough? It's a very well-versed job. It's very well occupied.
0: Look, I think it's one of those stressful positions, but it's causing a lot of problems. And I actually read an article yesterday that the US, they have introduced an initiative, a program, hiring video gamers to as air traffic controllers.
1: Oh, my goodness.
0: Because I guess there are some aspects to it which are very similar to the mechanics of playing video games.
1: I'd imagine there'd be. It's a very high stressful job. You know, there's a lot at stake and you've got to be doing a million things at once and you just got to make a decision like
0: using your keyboard, using your mouse, just like kind of looking at the screen
1: headset.
0: And just knowing exactly what to do. I guess it's a very, very similar sort of situation. Yeah. They've actually hired over 2,000 gamers.
1: Wow.
0: Yeah, a massive initiative, which is honestly awesome for the job market, I feel like, as well. And a lot of parents out there probably thinking, you know, my kid's always playing on his damn games.
1: Yeah.
0: But there we go. There's a job for you. But I was thinking, I was like, what other games do you reckon could get you a job? What other jobs could you get based on video games?
1: Well, there's a lot of video games out there, isn't there? You know, you could think like maybe playing Sims. A lot of people play Sims, right?
0: Yeah.
1: That could be like interior designer in some sort. You could become like a house renovator, go on the block and maybe become like a whole career for it.
0: I'm an avid enthusiast of house flipper, where that's literally all you do. You are a simulated house flipper and you go around renovating houses, and I actually think I'm probably qualified enough to go on the block now.
1: Hey, you could be a judge, you know. That's a good... I used to play Bloxburg on Roblox and I'd build houses in my spare time. It's very fun.
0: Very fun.
1: It's really good.
0: I feel like GTA, probably not a police officer if you're in GTA. Maybe the opposite.
1: Maybe, yeah, exactly the opposite.
0: Maybe playing GTA doesn't really actually set you up for life. So maybe that's one that we should steer clear of.
1: But you know, there are some kids that love to play Fashion Famous on Roblox, right? Which is like basically you dress someone and you get everyone to vote on whether
0: Dress to Impress.
1: Yeah, Dress to Impress, Fashion Famous, all those games. You could become the next Anna Wintour from that.
0: Ah.
1: The next chief editor of Vogue. You could really be the cover of Vogue magazine.
0: That's cool. A good one. I played a lot of Mario Kart as a kid. And you could probably say Mario Kart would probably set you up to be like a really good, you know, F1 driver or something. But at the end of the day, I actually think all it did was just make me really good at road rage.

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1: You know how much I love Beyonce, right?
0: I am so aware.
1: And in my mind, this woman could never do anything wrong. She's like the queen of just everything. The queen of me. The queen of me. She's in some hot water this morning. Ooh. And we're going to give you the details next because I think she's actually in the right here.
0: Okay.
1: Okay. It's coming up in Today in Tabloids.
0: Discuss that soon. Right now, though, if you're heading up the mountain, we'll check out those road conditions.
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1: Transport for New South Wales would like to advise Kosciuszko Road, chains are required from Wilson's Valley to Perisher. Guthaga Road, chains are required from the Kosciuszko Road intersection to the village. Alpine Way, the road is open to Thredbo. Beyond Thredbo, chains may be required from Thredbo to the Wattles. On the Sunny Mountains Highway, caution, icy stretches from Connors Hill to Sawyers Hill. Chains are required from Sawyers Hill to the Irangabilly Caves. This road is also unsuitable for heavy vehicles without chains. The Link Road to Selwyn Snow Resort, chains are required. Elliott Way, chains are required as well. And Cooper to Brown Mountain, the road is open. Make sure you keep it here for all the latest winter road updates.
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2: Feeling it, we're feeling good, hey?
1: That time for today in tabloids on Snow FM Breakfast. Jack, what's going on this morning? Give me the goss.
3: Well, my queen Beyonce, she's in a bit of hot water this morning.
1: No.
3: She's facing a copyright lawsuit over a song back in 2022 off her Renaissance album called Alien Superstar, and it's about this spoken word sample at the beginning of the track. Take a listen.
4: Please do not be alarmed, remain calm. Do not attempt to leave the dance floor. The DJ booth is conducting a troubleshoot test of the entire system.
3: FYI, ooh, amazing track if you never heard that.
1: It's funky,
3: it's
1: I like it.
3: A good little dance beat. Now, Haro's Enterprise and the producer Shuji Horse are seeking unspecified damages for this track, apparently saying that she used this spoken part without any permission from the two producers. And it does come over other earlier lawsuits that happened back in 2022 for sampling other songs, because if you haven't listened to the album, it's a lot of like mixes from the 80s, and it's sort of like a modern twist. That's why it's called The Renaissance.
1: Okay.
3: Exactly. A beautiful album, and it just showcases Beyonce in the best way.
1: I'm not going to lie. Look, obviously, if she actually did use this without being, without like asking for permission, that's like not good at all. But I feel like you're not an artist worth their weight in gold if you haven't been sued for a copyright lawsuit ever. I just think every good artist has had it
3: at one point, yeah. And it just happens. It keeps happening and happening. But in some other news this morning, and some other artist news, Ed Sheeran, you know, he thought that this song was going to be a one-hit wonder.
5: They say she's in the class 18.
3: Yeah, the A-Team, you know, it came out, what, how many years ago now? Over 20
1: years?
3: Oh,
1: 20 years, no. I would say 2012.
3: 2012.
1: Over 10 years, like 15 years. Jesus.
3: It's
1: insane
3: at the membrane. But yeah, when this song took off, he didn't actually expect it to take such a big hit so that he didn't expect everyone to love it. He thought it would just be a little thing, he'd have his one hit moment, but it actually followed a massive career for Ed. You know, over a decade later, the man is one of the biggest artists in the world. He's got so many Grammys, he's got amazing global hits. He's done a million tours by himself. Remember that? The Loop Tour? Oh my goodness.
1: Yeah, I mean, he's not just like for himself. He's written for so many different artists. Like if you go on his, I don't want to say Wikipedia, I don't know if there's a better
3: discography
1: website. Yeah, if you look at his discography or even just his writing credits, he has written some of the biggest smash hits in the past 15 years.
3: Yeah, this man is truly like a living legend. But hey, Ed Sheeran, you're not a one-hit wonder. You are an icon.
1: We love him. And he plays a lot on Snow FM. And if that's no indication of how big of a superstar he is, I don't know what is. Hey, we're coming up to 7 o'clock, checking out your news and weather very shortly.
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12: 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Building Snowy 2.0. Australia's biggest battery right here in the Snowy Mountains.
13: This is Budgie Baker. A little bit windy and snowy out there. There's quite a bit of snow blowing around. It is creating some nice stashes on the runs, though, as long as you can get to them today. Around 5 centimetres of snow so far. More on the way. Keep checking what lifts are going to open and looking for those protected runs. At Selwyn Snow Resort, Township Triple Chair, New Chum Chair, should be spinning for the skiers and boarders. Red Energy Toboggan Park, the go for all the sliders. Charlotte Pass, Guthrie's Double Chair, Cosy Triple Chair to get you to some nice fresh snow up high. Pulpit Tea Bar, and the Basin Pommer, okay for everyone. First timers jumping onto the cosy carpet. Perisher, lifts may go on hold as the weather stays with us. Air and International should be okay over on Mount P. Front and Centre Valley surface lifts might be the go. Blue Cow, Smigs and Guthaga lifts will be very weather dependent today. Threadbow, wind may affect lifts like the Basin and Carroll's, maybe Cruiser, but Spotted and Anton's and Gun Barrel should be okay. And Friday Flat, of course. We're just going to have to wait and see as the day begins what the lay of the land is.
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14: From the Capital Radio Newsroom, good morning. I'm James Wybrow. The federal government denies high tobacco taxes are driving the cigarette black market. Officers from the AFP and Border Force have raided Metro Petroleum stations nationwide over the alleged sale of illicit tobacco. Metro says it has terminated arrangements with 9 operators following the raids. Labor MP Julian Hill says illegal tobacco is a problem in many countries.
15: It's being fueled by a global surplus of very cheap production. You can get this stuff for less than a dollar a packet, which has been weaponised across the world by transnational serious and organised crime syndicates.
14: Meanwhile, the coalition will unveil plans to bring down migration and to cut visas for students, graduates and backpackers. The shadow housing minister will use an address at the National Press Club to argue that changes are needed to shore up housing supply. Andrew Bragg will detail plans to take net overseas migration levels under 180,000 people per year. In other news, the country's National Disability Insurance Scheme watchdog has used new powers for the first time to ban an auditor and consultant. They are accused of registering 200 providers with false or misleading information. NDIS Minister Jenny McAllister says there's no place for fraud in the scheme.
16: Fraudsters looking to make a quick buck will be booted off the scheme. We are getting on with the job of cracking down on fraud and corruption in the NDIS. And the banning orders should serve as a warning to anyone who thinks they can get away with doing the wrong thing.
14: Chicken giant Ingham's has expanded the lockdown of its poultry farms as the threat of the H5 bird flu increases. 236 cases of bird flu have so far been recorded across the country, with most in South Australia. Australia will follow New Zealand and vaccinate endangered wildlife against the virus. Also making news, the death toll from a 7.4 magnitude earthquake in Colombia has risen to 224, and a long-term study shows adults who do both aerobic and muscle strengthening exercises are less likely to develop chronic illness. The prospect of Sydney losing the NRL Grand Final is starting to heat up, with two more cities throwing their hat into the ring for hosting rights for 2028. Melbourne has publicly declared its interest, as has New Zealand, joining Brisbane and Perth in trying to pinch the event from Sydney. Meanwhile, Raiders forward Corey Horsburgh has been dropped for Saturday afternoon's game against the Sharks after he was publicly slammed by coach Ricky Stewart for a brain snap last weekend. In AFL, Geelong has decided not to play defender Jake Cooler-Jasny this week as the fallout continues from the concussion waiver scandal. And Ricky Ponting is pushing for Australian cricket leaders to allow private capital to be injected into the Big Bash League as Cricket Australia's board prepares to meet in Melbourne today. That's the latest from the Capital Radio Newsroom.
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17: The cheapest unleaded 91 in Cooma is at the Metro West on Sharp Street at $1.93. Cheapest diesel is at the Cooma Servo on the highway at $2.37. In Jindabyne, the cheapest unleaded is at the Metro in East Jindabyne at $2.19. The cheapest diesel is also at the Metro, with the litre selling for $2.57.
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12: Snow FM, winter road conditions.
3: Transport for New South Wales would like to advise Kosciuszko Road. Chains are required from Wilson's Valley to Perisher. Gothaga Road, chains are required from the Kosciuszko Road intersection to the village. Alpine Way is open to Threadbow. Beyond Threadbow, chains may be required from Threadbow to the Wattles. On the Snowy Mountains Highway, caution, slush on the road from Sawyers Hill to the Erangabilly Caves. The Link Road to Selwyn Snow Resort, the road is open. Elliott Way, the road is open. And Cooma to Brown Mountain, the road is open. 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
1: 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It's looking cloudy across the snowies today, some frost clearing up later. Similar conditions tomorrow, areas of frost and fog on Friday, followed by a mostly sunny afternoon and a slight chance of shower across Saturday and Sunday as well. Temperatures today, Jindabyne reaching 9 degrees, Charlotte Pass topping in at 1, Coomera maxing out at 14, and Canberra reaching 12 degrees. Currently in Jindabyne, it's 3 degrees, Mount Selwyn right now is 1, Charlotte Pass minus 1, minus 1 also at Threadbow, 8 in Coomera, and 6 degrees in Canberra. 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
1: Good morning and happy Wednesday. Snow FM Breakfast with Beck and Jack. It's just gone 7 o'clock. Which does, of course, mean, if you're a long-time listener of the show, it's time for the 1% question very shortly.
3: Oh, yes, it is. My brain is on this morning. I've got a coffee in my hand right now, Beck.
1: That's good. How much of it have you had?
3: Like what? A quarter?
1: You're not going to need a skullet. Okay. Because I don't know if you're going to be able to get this question right that I've picked for you.
3: Well, I think you're going to make it harder for me today because I made it a little bit too easy for yesterday.
1: Oh, is that something what I
3: like
1: said?
3: That? I don't know. Something like that.
1: I don't know. Yeah, that's probably my thinking most of the time.
3: Love it.
1: All right, stick around for a little quiz question. Get your thinking caps on. It's all thanks to Snowy Monero Carpentry and Construction Group. Here's Ed Sheeran. It's A Shape of You.

0: Of you. It's Ed Sheeran with The Shape of You on Snow FM Breakfast with Beck and Jack. It's time again, Jack, for the 1% question. I've just had a flick through the quiz book this morning. How are you feeling?
1: I'm feeling somewhat confident.
0: That's good.
1: I've had better days with the 1% question.
0: Now, I know I just said that I don't think you're going to get this. I've just had another look at the question and realised this is not very difficult.
1: Okay.
0: At all. I think I completely forgot that yesterday I said I was going to get a tricky one for you because it was too... You gave me a really easy one yesterday.
1: I didn't I?
0: That was the rugby one, right?
1: Yeah, it was a rug and a bee.
0: Yeah, I was like...
1: Very simple.
0: Who couldn't get that right? All right, what percent do you think I've gotten you today?
1: I want to say, and do you know what? Let's go 40%.
0: No, much easier. I've gone a 60% today.
1: Oh, okay, not too bad.
0: Which does mean that 60% of the population should be able to get it correct. This comes from the 1% Club, TV show.
1: Great TV show.
0: If you're familiar with that.
1: Love it.
0: Easiest is 90%, hardest is 1%. So this is pretty easy. It's not too difficult.
1: Hopefully I'm with the majority of the population.
0: All right, Jack, this is your question today. Who does not belong in this group?
1: Okay.
0: Carl Noonan, Dan Thomas, Meg Nightingale, and Becky Morningside.
1: Oh, okay.
0: Carl Noonan, Dan Thomas, Meg Nightingale, and Becky Morningside. I will give you a look at them if you would like to.
1: Thank you. Okay. Well, I'm going to go for times of the day. Carl Noonan. So it's sort of like the noon at midday. And then looking at Meg Nightingale. It's nighttime. And then you've got Becky Morningside, which is the morning. So
0: okay.
1: I think I'm going to rule it out with B being Dan Thomas, not the right
0: Dan
1: person.
0: Dan Thomas doesn't fit.
1: He doesn't fit because Thomas is a very generic last name. Sorry to anyone who's got Thomas as the
0: and
1: last name.
0: Well, it just doesn't fit with the times of the day.
1: Exactly.
0: I think is the point.
1: Precisely.
0: Yeah. Jack. You would be correct.
1: Yippee! Woo! Oh my
0: good
1: goodness.
0: Good job, you are.
1: I will be honest with you. I did go straight for Becky Morningside because I thought that didn't sound real. But I'm glad I looked at the question.
0: Well, none of them are real, I guess. I mean, there's probably a Meg Nightingale out there sometime.
1: Potentially.
0: I think I've met a Dan Thomas.
1: I reckon we all have.
0: We've all met a Dan Thomas.
1: Yeah, two generic names. Love you, Dan.
0: Love you, Dan. The 1% question will be back tomorrow.

0: 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This Beck and Jack would be great if I pressed the right mic on, wouldn't it, Jack?
1: You know, there's something very special about being in the Snowies that I think I've noticed since moving here, and a lot of people who live here take for granted.
0: Okay.
1: You know, being in the city, you experience this thing a lot, and it's something that I'm like, wow, it just makes me love this place more and more.
0: Oh, I love that.
1: But yeah, we're going to talk about it next, because I want to see if anyone else or you have the same thought to me as well, Beck.
0: I probably would, let's be real. Okay, right now, though, we're going to check out those road conditions if you're heading up the mountain.
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1: Transport for New South Wales would like to advise Kosciuszko Road. Chains are required from Wilson's Valley to Perisher. Gothaga Road, chains are required from the Kosciuszko Road intersection to the village. Alpine Way is open to Threadbow. Beyond Threadbow, chains may be required from Threadbow to the Wattles. On the Snowy Mountains Highway, caution, slush on the road from Sawyers Hill to the Erangabilly Caves. The Link Road to Selwyn Snow Resort, the road is open. Elliot Way, the road is open. And Coomer to Brown Mountain, the road is open. Make sure you're keeping it here for all the latest winter road updates.
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1: You know how we're saying something so special about living in the Snowies, right?
0: There are multiple things special about living in the Snowies, I think, but I'll let you go on to this exact one that you're thinking of.
1: You've got the snow, you've got just the lifestyle. It's just so beautiful, and yeah, it's freezing, but hey, that's the lifestyle of the Snowy Mountains, you know what I mean?
0: It is.
1: Yesterday, something happened to me, right? I got home last night from quiz night, and I was just pottering around my room, you know? Sometimes you're unwinding and you're just relaxing in bed, and all of a sudden, this really loud noise came overhead.
0: What?
1: Really, like, so loud. I was like, oh my God, what was that? And because, you know, I used to live in the city and you were used to hearing things flying over, like maybe planes,
0: yeah,
1: potentially.
0: It would never really kind of jolt you. It was sort of just...
1: It's just there.
0: Generic. Even coming from Perth, which is a pretty quiet city.
1: Right.
0: In general, we're still used to hearing planes and stuff.
1: Exactly. So it happened to me last night and I was a little bit like, oh my God, what was that noise? And it just went... And I went, oh, what was that? So... Because if you haven't known, I'm very much a big into my planes. I'm very much an aviation vehicle. I go, oh, I know what that plane is in the sky. So what did I do? I hopped on my phone, went onto the very secret flight tracker, which to see the military planes, you've got to find this secret one. Don't tell the government that. Don't tell the government that. I'm kidding. It's fine. So I went on there, found it, and I went, oh, that was a military plane that flew over at 10 p.m. last night. So if you may have heard that too, trust me, everything's A-OK. It was just a really big one of those Globemasters, which is like a trade plane, et cetera, but it just made me think that it doesn't happen as much anymore.
0: No, just loud
1: noises.
0: Because
1: we're in the country, and a loud noise is like, oh my God, did everyone hear that?
0: All I got to say is thank God I had my loops in last night, because I would have been so angry if I got woken up. Hot take, I don't care if we're getting invaded by the bloody moon. Do not fly your military plane over at 10 p.m. because I'm trying to sleep.
2: A cosmic event has just happened overnight.
3: Did anybody else see that weird light last night?
4: What weird light?
3: The wind was blowing all crazy. Starbuck was freaked out and barking.
5: Could have been lights from a helicopter.
4: Or a UFO. Aliens.
5: Shut up, Dad.
2: Now, the Platt family...
6: I think that our neighborhood...
2: ...has come to the realization...
6: Our house?
2: ...that their home...
6: Our whole street has moved...
2: is not theirs.
4: How the hell is that even possible?
2: Anymore.
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21: 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Australian energy starts right here in the Snowy Mountains.
22: This is Budgie Baker. A little bit windy and snowy out there. There's quite a bit of snow blowing around. And is creating some nice stashes on the runs, though, as long as you can get to them today. Around 5 centimetres of snow so far. More on the way. Keep checking what lifts are going to open and looking for those protected runs. At Selwyn Snow Resort, Township Triple Chair, new chum chair, should be spinning for the skiers and boarders. Red Energy Toboggan Park, the go for all the sliders. Charlotte Pass, Guthrie's Double Chair, Cozzy Triple Chair to get you to some nice fresh snow up high. Pulpit T-Bar and the Basin Pommer, okay for everyone. First timers jumping onto the cozy carpet. Perisher, lifts may go on hold as the weather stays with us. Air and International should be okay over on Mount P. Front and Centre Valley surface lifts might be the go. Blue Cow, Smigs and Guthaga lifts will be very weather dependent today. Threadbow, wind may affect lifts like the Basin and Carroll's, maybe Cruiser, but Spawners and Anton's and Gun Barrel should be okay. And Friday Flat, of course. We're just going to have to wait and see as the day begins what the lay of the land is.
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23: From the Capital Radio Newsroom, good morning. I'm James Wybrow. The federal government denies high tobacco taxes are driving the cigarette black market. Officers from the AFP and Border Force have raided Metro Petroleum stations nationwide over the alleged sale of illicit tobacco. Metro says it has terminated

0: people per year. In other news, the country's National Disability Insurance Scheme watchdog has used new powers for the first time to ban an auditor and consultant. They are accused of registering 200 providers with false or misleading information. NDIS Minister Jenny McAllister says there's no place for fraud in the scheme.
1: Fraudsters looking to make a quick buck will be booted off the scheme. We are getting on with the job of cracking down on fraud and corruption in the NDIS, and the banning orders should serve as a warning to anyone who thinks they can get away with doing the wrong thing.
0: Chicken giant Ingham's has expanded the lockdown of its poultry farms as the threat of the H5 bird flu increases. 236 cases of bird flu have so far been recorded across the country, with most in South Australia. Australia will follow New Zealand and vaccinate endangered wildlife against the virus. Also making news, the death toll from a 7.4 magnitude earthquake in Colombia has risen to 224, and a long-term study shows adults who do both aerobic and muscle strengthening exercises are less likely to develop chronic illness. The prospect of Sydney losing the NRL Grand Final is starting to heat up, with two more cities throwing their hat into the ring for hosting rights for 2028. Melbourne has publicly declared its interest, as has New Zealand, joining Brisbane and Perth in trying to pinch the event from Sydney. Meanwhile, Raiders forward Corey Horsburgh has been dropped for Saturday afternoon's game against the Sharks after he was publicly slammed by coach Ricky Stewart for a brain snap last weekend. In AFL, Geelong has decided not to play defender Jake Cooler Jasny this week as the fallout continues from the concussion waiver scandal. And Ricky Ponting is pushing for Australian cricket leaders to allow private capital to be injected into the Big Bash League as Cricket Australia's board prepares to meet in Melbourne today. That's the latest from the Capital Radio Newsroom.
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3: The cheapest unleaded 91 in Cooma is at the Metro West on Sharp Street at $1.93. Cheapest diesel is at the Cooma Servo on the highway at $2.37. In Jindabyne, the cheapest unleaded is at the Metro in East Jindabyne at $2.19. The cheapest diesel is also at the Metro, with the litre selling for $2.57.
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2: 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Winter road conditions.
5: Transport for New South Wales would like to advise Kosciuszko Road. Chains are required from Wilson's Valley to Perisher. Gothaga Road, chains are required from the Kosciuszko Road intersection to the village. Alpine Way is open to Threadbow. Beyond Threadbow, chains may be required from Threadbow to the Wattles. On the Stone Mountains Highway, caution, slush on the road from Sawyers Hill to the Erangabilly Caves. The Link Road to Selwyn Snow Resort, the road is open. Elliott Way, the road is open. And Cooma to Brown Mountain, the road is open. Make sure you're keeping it here for all the latest winter road updates.
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7: 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Looking cloudy across the snowies today, some frost clearing up later. Similar conditions tomorrow, areas of frost and fog on Friday, followed by a mostly sunny afternoon, and a slight chance of shower across Saturday and Sunday as well. Temperatures today, Jindabyne reaching 9 degrees, Charlotte Pass topping in at 1, Cooma maxing out at 14, and Canberra reaching 12 degrees. Currently in Jindabyne, it's 3 degrees, Mount Selwyn right now is 1, Charlotte Pass minus 1, minus 1 also at Threadbow, 8 in Cooma, and 6 degrees in Canberra. 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
7: 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Right now, though, it's Swedish House Mafia with Don't You Worry, Child. 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

0: 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Hey, we are only about, what, 2.5 weeks away from giving someone a call telling them that they've won $5,000.
1: Yeah, it's very exciting times. It's Love and Local Shop the Snowies. And if you haven't entered it yet, you're silly not to, because it is so simple to get in the draw to win the $5,000. You just got to go shop around the Snowies. 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Get in there, buy something, head to the till, scan the QR code, and you're in the draw to win the $5,000.
0: Now, I was thinking about this because you said, you know, think about what I would do with $5,000.
1: Yeah.
0: I think my plan, probably very relatable to a lot of people at the moment, I'm already casting my mind, what, 3 or 4 months ahead
1: to Christmas. Doing that. Yeah.
0: Because I'm thinking, God, especially getting back to Perth, it's going to be so expensive. I think for myself and my partner, Max, it's like $2,500.
1: It's insane.
0: For return flights from Canberra. Insane. And let alone, you know, we're wanting to be there for a significant amount of time, you know, 2 or 3 weeks to actually be able to.
1: You've got to think about hire cars, the presents, seeing the family,
0: exactly.
1: Going out every day. It racks
0: it's,
1: up.
0: It's probably going to be about $5,000 altogether. So I was like, that, I think,
1: at
0: would
1: that point,
0: be.
1: You might as well just go to Europe for summer.
0: No, genuinely, honestly. Hey, no, well, that would be like just the price of the flights.
1: Yeah.
0: But I was like, that actually would be the perfect time to spend $5,000 over Christmas. So if you're already thinking about Christmas right now, then it's a perfect chance for you to be shopping across the Snowies, getting your name out there and filling out the form. Now, we have a lot of participating businesses.
1: We do.
0: 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Like Jack said, simple as spending some money, supporting local businesses, heading up to the counter, scanning the QR code, filling out the form, and T-minus 2.5 weeks, we could be giving you a call letting you know that you've won
1: $5,000. Oh, God, it'd be a life-changing amount of money. So get in that draw, because you'd be silly not to.
0: All right, let's get back to the music now. It's Charlie Puth and BTS with Left and Right.

0: 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It's Beck and Jack.
1: We know Boy George, right?
0: Oh, the guy that does Calm Chameleon?
1: Yes, he's also done Eurovision lately. He's in some hot water this morning. Mm. Okay, we're going to get into the details next in Today in Tabloids.
0: I think I might know what you're talking about, and it is actually kind of crazy. He's a bit of a loser. Anyway, let's check out those road conditions right now.
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1: Transport for New South Wales would like to advise Kosciuszko Road. Chains are required from Wilson's Valley to Perisher. Gothaga Road, chains are required from the Kosciuszko Road intersection to the village. Alpine Way's open to Threadboat. Beyond Threadboat, chains may be required from Threadboat to the Wattles. On the Stone Mountains Highway, caution, slush on the road from Sawyers Hill to the Erangabilly Caves. The Link Road to Selwyn Snow Resort, the road is open. Elliot Way, the road is open. And Coomber to Brown Mountain, the road is open. Make sure you're keeping it here for all the latest winter road updates.
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1: Today's the day!
2: Feeling it, we're feeling good. We're feeling good, hey?
1: All right, Jack, let's discuss Boy George this morning.
3: Yeah, you know Boy George. He was the band, the lead singer of Karma Chameleon, the very iconic...
1: Yes, the lead singer of Culture Club.
3: Yes.
1: Who did Karma Chameleon.
3: Yes.
1: Yes, very, very well known, very iconic.
3: I remember doing that in school and having to be the chameleon behind the cactuses. That's a whole thing there. But he's just written a brand new song. You know, he's in a bit of hot water this morning.
1: Written in quotation marks. Continue.
3: He's written a brand new song called We Will Dance, and it is a pro-Israel song in that aspect. It's also written by AI.
1: Well, that's the thing. It's not, yeah, it's an AI slop. Yes, pro-Israel song. It's very, very interesting.
3: It's very interesting considering the song that's been written about it. Boy George is threatening to fire people over not performing it on stage. You know, it's based off the October 7 Nova Music Festival attack, which happened, I think, about 2 years ago now when someone they bombed a festival, etc. And George defended using the AI, saying other musicians would have challenged the lyrics in that aspect because it's something that's never been done before. You don't see people writing an AI, and usually when someone writes an AI, it's very frowned upon nowadays. You saw it the other day with one Aussie song that was written in AI. The whole internet didn't like it, and maybe for George it might be the same aspect here, but the song is called We Will Dance Again, and it's very much inspired from the festival. He said that it's a song that he loves dearly, but some band members from Culture Club are not wanting to perform it.
1: No, and he's essentially said, if you don't want to perform it with me, then you're fired.
3: Yeah.
1: Which is a very interesting take to have. Now, we haven't decided to
3: air it,
1: to play you any of this because it's a little bit disgusting. Honestly, we were listening to the lyrics and we were like, no, I don't really want to kind of air this sort of content. It just doesn't sound very good. I don't really sort of like the idea of AI writing music, given how many talented, especially Australian artists that we have at the moment. So airing AI music is not great in general.
3: A lot of controversy around it, and hopefully Boy George can, you know, come out from this. But
1: think I want him to after this. You know, I think he's lost a lot of respect from a lot of people. I just think it's so crazy. How can the person who wrote Karma Chameleon, all about loving each other and respecting each other's everything, do something like this? I don't get it. Anyway, that's today in tabloids for right now on Star FM Breakfast. Here is Raven Lanae. It's Love Me Not. This is a real song.

0: Raven Lene, it's Love Me Not on Snoff and Breakfast with Beck and Jack.
1: It's almost 8 o'clock. We've got all the latest from the newsroom with James. We'll have a look at your weather as well and see what the roads are looking like as you head up the mountain.
0: Keep it here.
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9: 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Building Snowy 2.0. Australia's biggest battery right here in the Snowy Mountains.
10: This is Budgie Baker. A little bit windy and snowy out there. There's quite a bit of snow blowing around. It is creating some nice dashes on the runs, though, as long as you can get to them today. Around 5 centimetres of snow so far. More on the way. Keep checking what lifts are going to open and looking for those protected runs. At Selwyn Snow Resort, Township Triple Chair, New Chum Chair should be spinning for the skiers and boarders. Red Energy Toboggan Park, the go for all the sliders. Charlotte Pass, Guthrie's Double Chair, Cossie Triple Chair to get you to some nice fresh snow up high. Pulpit T-Bar and the Basin Pommer, okay for everyone. First timers jumping onto the cozy carpet. Perisher, lifts may go on hold as the weather stays with us. Air and International should be okay over on Mount P. Front and Centre Valley surface lifts might be the go. Lukau, Smigs and Guthaga lifts will be very weather dependent today. Threadbow, wind may affect lifts like the Basin and Carroll, maybe Cruiser, but Spotted and Anton's and Gun Barrel should be okay. And Friday Flat, of course. We're just going to have to wait and see as the day begins what the lay of the land is.
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11: From the Capital Radio Newsroom, good morning, I'm James Wybrow. A leading businessman believes it is more than likely interest rates will be hiked again before the end of the year. The Reserve Bank has given mortgage holders a reprieve at its latest meeting, holding the official cash rate at 4.35%. Governor Michelle Bullock hasn't ruled out the need for further rate rises if inflation shows no sign of easing. Yellow Brick Road Home Loans Chairman Mark Boreas says any change will likely come in November.
12: She's more than likely going to raise interest rates in the, I would say, the November meeting, which is the Melbourne Cup Day meeting, which every year seems to be a watershed day for the Reserve Bank. They either always put rates up or put rates down on that day.
11: In other news, a 12th person has been charged as part of investigations into the kidnapping and murder of Sydney grandfather Chris Bagsarian. The 85-year-old was snatched from his North Ryde home in a case of mistaken identity in February. A 51-year-old woman from Lethbridge Park is accused of being an accessory after the fact to murder. 11 other people remain before the courts. Former Liberal Prime Minister John Howard has warned against an alliance between the Coalition and One Nation. Opposition leader Angus Taylor has faced pressure from a small number of MPs to collaborate with Pauline Hanson's party. Mr Howard says the only party the Liberals should be in coalition with is the Nationals. Meanwhile, Queensland's Education Department has cautioned students against participating in planned strikes against Pauline Hanson. A nationwide protest is scheduled to take place tomorrow, led by the high school anti-capitalist group. And a new online program is being launched to help Australian mothers who use alcohol to cope with anxiety. University of Sydney researchers found one in four women turn to drinking to cope with the stresses of motherhood. The Matilda Centre's Dr. Katrina Pryor says they're looking for 130 people to take part in the program.
13: Not every mum wants to admit that they might be drinking, particularly if they're breastfeeding, but we want to bring awareness to this, that we know motherhood is difficult, it's overwhelming, and there are evidence-based strategies and ways of coping without, you know, relying on alcohol.
11: Canberra Raiders coach Ricky Stewart has swung the axe and promoted youth after their finals hopes came to an end with last week's loss to the Knights. Corey Horsburgh has been dropped from the side for Saturday's trip to Cronulla, while Sevelio Tamale will start at centre, with Simi Sasagi rested ahead of end-of-season shoulder surgery. In cricket, all-rounder Bo Webster believes he has the runs on the board to be considered for a place in the Australian top order. The Aussies take on Bangladesh in their first test in Darwin tomorrow. And in AFL, Hawthorn has ruled out Connor Nash for the rest of the season. The midfielder will have surgery in the coming days to repair a complex nerve issue. That's the latest from the Capital Radio newsroom.
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14: The cheapest unleaded 91 in Cooma is at the Metro West on Sharp Street at $1.93. Cheapest diesel is at the Cooma Servo on the highway at $2.37. In Jindabyne, the cheapest unleaded is at the Metro in East Jindabyne at $2.19. The cheapest diesel is also at the Metro, with the litre selling for $2.57.
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1: Transport for New South Wales would like to advise Kosciuszko Road. Chains are required from Wilson's Valley to Perisher. Gutha Gorow, chains are required from the Kosciuszko Road intersection to the village. Alpine Way is open to Threadbo. Beyond Threadbo, chains may be required from Threadbo to the Wattles. On the Snowy Mountains Highway, caution, slush on the road from Sawyers Hill to the Erangabilly Caves. The Link Road to Selwyn Snow Resort, the road is open. Elliott Way, the road is open. And Cooma to Brown Mountain, the road is open. Make sure you're keeping it here for all the latest winter road updates.
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0: 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Looking cloudy across the Snowies today, some frost clearing up later. Similar conditions tomorrow, areas of frost and fog on Friday, followed by a mostly sunny afternoon, and a slight chance of shower across Saturday and Sunday as well. Temperatures today, Jindabyne reaching 9 degrees, Charlotte Pass topping in at 1, Cooma maxing out at 14, and Canberra reaching 12 degrees. Currently in Jindabyne, it's 3 degrees, Mount Selwyn right now is 1, Charlotte Pass minus 1, minus 1 also at Threadbo, 8 in Cooma, and 6 degrees in Canberra. 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
0: 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It's Snow FM Breakfast with Beck and Jack. Just gone 8 o'clock.
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0: Yeah, going to give away a sweet treat thanks to the bakery Jindabyne. Also, celebrity birthdays today. This guy has probably one of the most iconic songs ever.
1: Go-to karaoke song for most people.
0: Oh, for sure. Mm-hmm. And also, back in the day, it received so many complaints on MTV, the music video, it actually got banned during daytime airplay.
1: Wow.
0: It could only be played after 9 p.m.
1: Okay.
0: Which, not really surprising, knowing what it is. Find out what that, who that is very shortly. In the birthday book, it's all thanks to Snowy Monero Carpentry and Construction Group this morning. Here's Coldplay with Viva La Vida. 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

0: Ah, yes, birthdays. We've all got one sometime in the year, and some people across the Snowies are celebrating today. It's the 12th of August. Sorry.
1: Hello.
0: I don't know what's going on with me and the mics today. I just wanted to silence Jack. Continue.
1: A few people are in the birthday book this morning. We've got Ben Roberts turning 26 from Jindabyne today. Happy birthday, Ben. Also, happy birthday to Dan Thomas. Very coincidental. Happy 22nd birthday from Cooma today, Dan. And also, happy birthday to Millie Stevens turning 16 from Jindabyne.
0: Happy birthday to Ben, Dan, and Millie. Now, in terms of celebrity birthdays, you guys share one with Cara Delevingne. Now, she's a very famous model.
1: She's a diva. I love her.
0: Look her up. Very bushy eyebrows.
1: She's got an insane haircut in this photo I'm looking at right now.
0: Yeah, it's a little bit interesting. She's the face of like Burberry, Chanel, Moschino, Oscar de la Renta, Stella McCartney. She was also an actress. She was in Paper Towns. She was in Suicide Squad. She's been...
1: Oh, that's right. That's where I remember her from.
0: Yeah,
1: she have a sister?
0: Oh, I don't think
1: anyway,
0: so.
1: Anyway, that's okay.
0: Probably I don't know. but yeah, she's turning 34 years old today. And also, someone who's made probably one of the most iconic songs ever. I like big butts and I cannot lie. You other brothers can't deny. Yeah, Sir Mix-a-Lot, Baby Got Back there. He's turning 63 years old today. And fun fact about this song, when it first started playing on MTV, they actually got so many complaints, like for the music video, that they had to ban it from daytime airplay.
1: Oh my God.
0: And could only play it after, 9 p.m. And it doesn't even have any swear words or anything in it. I think it was generally just because, you know, you've got big booty gals, it's twerking.
1: One of the best karaoke songs of all time. I think it's a go-to for everyone. And they just go and do it at karaoke. Hey, we're going to give Millie Stevens the birthday treat today. Enjoy the sweet treat on us, Millie. Happy 16th birthday. It's all thanks to the Bakery Jindabyne.
0: All right, the birthday book, that'll be back tomorrow. I took a play.

0: Mike Posner with I Took a Plane to Ibiza on Snow FM Breakfast with Beck and Jack. Hey, brand new one to the Snow FM playlist on the way. Nobody knows you're out of control. And also, first time we've ever had a Cat's Eye song on. Do you know anything about Cat's Eye, Jack?
1: I don't know too much about Cat's Eye.
0: All right, no. So this is the song Animal coming up. Now, they're very interesting. They're a K-pop band.
1: Okay.
0: But they're considered an international K-pop band.
1: Okay, so they're sort of, are they like BTS just in a female version?
0: Yeah, kind of. Okay. I guess so. But they were actually created on a Netflix show called Dance Academy.
1: Oh my God.
0: And they essentially got, I think like 50 to 100 girls from all around the world. They auditioned to be part of a K-pop group that was created, and they went through this whole, they call it like training process to be able to debut
1: like
0: as a K-pop group. Yes, boot camp.
1: Wow, that's really fascinating.
0: Essentially, and there's been a lot of drama with these guys recently, actually, because K-pop essentially is very, very strict.
1: Yeah. What are standards you got to meet? You got to be like a specific way, et cetera, et cetera.
0: Exactly, with management. Wow. And one of the members, Manon, she actually has gone on a hiatus about a year ago, and she's not come back. And it's just come out that another member, Sophia, is now going on hiatus, and everyone's like, oh my God.
1: So this group's just going to disband. They're all going to become their own single thing.
0: They
1: then.
0: Might. We finally get a Cat's Eye song on Snow FM.
1: I actually think this is written by Ed Sheeran.
0: It is.
1: Wow.
0: Yeah. So there you go. Fun fact. This one's going to play very shortly. Right now, though, we'll check out those road conditions.
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3: One, two, three. Let's do it.
2: 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Winter road conditions.
1: Transport for New South Wales would like to advise Kosciuszko Road. Caution, slush on the road from Wilson's Valley to Prussian Creek. Chains are required from Prussian Creek to Perisher. Guthaga Road, chains are required from the Kosciuszko Road intersection to the village. Alpine Way is open to Threadbow. Beyond Threadbow, chains may be required from Threadbow to the Wattles. On the Snowy Mountains Highway, caution, slush on the road from Sawyers Hill to the Rangabilly Caves. The Link Road to Selwyn Snow Resort is open. Elliott Way, the road is open. And Cooma to Brown Mountain, the road is open. Make sure you're keeping it here for all the latest winter road updates.
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0: Rihanna. It's Only Girl in the World on SNOFM Breakfast with Beck and Jack. We're heading to 8:30. I'm just having a look at the Charlotte Pass snow cams right now. Look, she's looking a little bit foggy, but I'll tell you what, she's blanketed with snow, which is quite nice.
1: I might just go up this weekend because I want to actually ski in when it's falling with snow. You know what
0: I mean? Oh, like actual
1: snow falls?
0: Like
1: when the snow falls, I've never skied in it. I've just seen it after.
0: I mean, you've only seen snow, actually twice in your life now?
1: Yeah, that's true.
0: Yeah, that's fair. It'll come.
1: It will. Come with time.
0: All right, we're going to check out the latest in news, sport and weather. Budgie Baker in with the full snow report very shortly.
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4: 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Australian energy starts right here in the Snowy Mountains.
5: This is Budgie Baker. It's a bit breezy and it's still snowy out there. There's quite a lot, though, blowing around and it is creating some nice dashes. Just make sure you keep checking what lifts are open and keep an eye out for those protected runs. So on another snowy day, Township Triple Chair, though, and New Chum Chair spinning for the skiers and boarders. Red Energy Toboggan Park to go for all the sliders. Charlotte Pass, Guthrie's Double Chair on hold at the moment. Cozzie Triple Chair, though, will get you to some fresh snow up the top. 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And first timers, you can ride the Cozzy Carpet for all your fun. Perisher, lifts may go on hold as the weather stays with us, but Erin International should be okay. Front Centre Valley Surface Lift, probably a good choice. Blue Cow, Smigs and Agathaga lifts will be very weather dependent, but so far so good. Grebo, wind is going to affect lifts like the Basin and Carrolls, which are on hold. Cruiser, Sponners, Antons, Gun Barrel should be okay, as well as Friday Flat. We'll just keep an eye on the weather and make the most of the day.
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7: From the Capital Radio Newsroom, good morning. I'm James Wybrow. A leading businessman believes it is more than likely interest rates will be hiked again before the end of the year. The Reserve Bank has given mortgage holders a reprieve at its latest meeting, holding the official cash rate at 4.35%. Governor Michelle Bullock hasn't ruled out the need for further rate rises if inflation shows no sign of easing. Yellow Brick Road Home Loans Chairman Mark Boreas says any change will likely come in November.
8: She's more than likely going to raise interest rates in the, I would say, the November meeting, which is the Melbourne Cup Day meeting, which every year seems to be a watershed day for the Reserve Bank. They either always put rates up or put rates down on that day.
7: In other news, a 12th person has been charged as part of investigations into the kidnapping and murder of Sydney grandfather Chris Bagsarian. The 85-year-old was snapped.

0: The department has cautioned students against participating in planned strikes against Pauline Hanson. A nationwide protest is scheduled to take place tomorrow, led by the high school anti-capitalist group. And a new online program is being launched to help Australian mothers who use alcohol to cope with anxiety. University of Sydney researchers found one in four women turn to drinking to cope with the stresses of motherhood. The Matilda Centre's Dr. Katrina Pryor says they're looking for 130 people to take part in the program.
1: Not every mum wants to admit that they might be drinking, particularly if they're breastfeeding, but we want to bring awareness to this, that we know motherhood is difficult, it's overwhelming. And there are evidence-based strategies and ways of coping without, you know, relying on alcohol.
0: Canberra Raiders coach Ricky Stewart has swung the axe and promoted youth after their finals hopes came to an end with last week's loss to the Knights. Corey Horsburgh has been dropped from the side for Saturday's trip to Cronulla, while Sevelio Tamale will start at centre, with Simi Sasagi rested ahead of end-of-season shoulder surgery. In cricket, all-rounder Beau Webster believes he has the runs on the board to be considered for a place in the Australian top order. The Aussies take on Bangladesh in their first test in Darwin tomorrow. And in AFL, Hawthorn has ruled out Connor Nash for the rest of the season. The midfielder will have surgery in the coming days to repair a complex nerve issue. That's the latest from the Capital Radio newsroom.
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3: The cheapest unleaded 91 in Cooma is at the Metro West on Sharp Street at $1.93. Cheapest diesel is at the Cooma Servo on the highway at $2.37. In Jindabyne, the cheapest unleaded is at the Metro in East Jindabyne at $2.19. The cheapest diesel is also at the Metro, with the litre selling for $2.57.
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2: 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Winter road conditions.
6: Transport for New South Wales would like to advise Kosciuszko Road. Caution, slush on the road from Wilson's Valley to Prussian Creek. Chains are required from Prussian Creek to Perisher. Guthaga Road, chains are required from the Kosciuszko Road intersection to the village. Alpine Way is open to Threadbow. Beyond Threadbow, chains may be required from Threadbow to the Wattles. On the Snowy Mountains Highway, the road is open. The link road to Selwyn Snow Resort is open. Elliott Way is also open. And Cooma to Brown Mountain, the road is open. Make sure you're keeping it here for all the latest winter road updates.
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8: 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Looking cloudy across the snows today, some frost clearing up later. Similar conditions tomorrow, areas of frost and fog on Friday, followed by a mostly sunny afternoon, and a slight chance of shower across Saturday and Sunday as well. Temperatures today, Jindabyne reaching 9 degrees, Charlotte Pass topping in at 1, Cooma maxing out at 14, and Canberra reaching 12 degrees. Currently in Jindabyne, it's 3 degrees, Mount Selwyn right now is 1, Charlotte Pass minus 1, minus 1 also at Threadbow, 8 in Cooma, and 6 degrees in Canberra. 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
6: 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I've got some lovely things that I used to do when I was younger that I think, Beck, your mind's going to be blown from it.
8: And we want to know, don't be shy. We want to know your wackiest collection. Yeah. We want to know what makes an individual, what it is that you like to collect. Talking about that very soon. Right now, though, it's Maroon 5 with Makes Me Wonder. Snow FM Breakfast. Good morning.

0: Maroon 5, this makes me wonder. Snuff and Breakfast with Beck and Jack. Now, we're talking all things collections this morning.
1: Yes.
0: Because it's National Vinyl Record Day.
1: Oh.
0: And look, I know I'm not kind of unique or interesting with this because a lot of people have a vinyl record collection.
1: Yeah.
0: But I collect records. Now, I've been slacking with this a little bit recently, probably since I've been to the Snowy Mountains, because I just haven't really had my own space, I sort of supposed to kind of play them. But I have a good, I would say, like, maybe 20 to 30 records right now. They're not all here with me. Some I do have back in Perth.
1: Okay.
0: Comes from my father. He has about 500.
1: Oh,
0: he's got so many.
1: I didn't know that.
0: I used to love going and just like raking through his collection when I was a kid. And my mum had a couple as
1: well. That's pretty
0: cool. Fantastic. Do you have collections, Jack?
1: Yeah, I used to have a really odd collection when I was growing up.
0: Okay.
1: So when I was in Perth, I had a massive obsession for trains, planes, automobiles. It's like the movie, right?
0: Just back in Perth?
1: Just back in, well,
0: no,
1: still now.
0: Yeah.
1: But yeah, I used to collect train timetables of the Perth metro system.
0: Okay.
1: And
0: you know
1: my mother hated it. She would despise when I'd come home with like the newest train timetable, and I'd catch the train on the weekend to just collect train timetables.
0: Really?
1: Bring them home and display them in our front room as if it was like a info desk.
0: Okay, so it's the displaying of them that she didn't like. You were cluttering up the house with the train timetables.
1: It was something I loved to do because I was like, oh, I know all the train timetables, yada yada yada.
0: Did you used to go and study them? Would you like read them all the time?
1: Yeah, I sort of knew when the trains were going to come, and they always like came at the exact 15-minute. Like you just sort of know it once you've rent the timetable. You
0: That's
1: know what I mean?
0: So interesting.
1: Very interesting thing, and I had to end up throwing them
0: all
1: out.
0: Do you have an autism diagnosis by any chance?
1: No. Not yet. But yeah, that was one of my weird things.
0: You might need one.
1: And we asked you if you had any collections growing up or if you still have one now. We got Samantha. Samantha, what did you used to collect when you were growing up?
2: When I was a kid, I used to collect Shopkins. I remember collecting them because my best friend was. We used to do joint show and tells in year three with them. We thought we were the bee's knees.
0: Okay, Shopkins, are those like
1: little toys?
0: Really little toys, and they're all an animal.
1: Yeah, or
0: but they're really like cartoony sort of animal.
1: Yeah, they're
0: animal
1: sort of like
0: looking.
1: Something that replicates the shop. It's like we had the Trashkins. You remember the Trashkins?
0: It
1: was
0: no.
1: Like there were so many little. It's like an
0: Ushi. I think I'm too old for this.
1: It's like an older version of an Ushi now that you get at Woolies. You know what I mean? It was way back in like 2012, 2015. It was very big for its time with my generation.
0: Interesting. Okay,
1: massive.
0: No, but that's fair. I can imagine, yeah, having stuff like that as a kid, like little things would be so fun to bring and collect.
1: Yeah.
0: That totally would have been something I would have felt FOMO for, because I just imagine my parents would not have let me had that.
1: Although,
0: they would be like, that's clutter.
1: An expensive hobby, because you couldn't just like go and trade it. You had to buy them from the shelf.
0: Oh,
1: like
0: really?
1: With, you know, train timetables, you could just go collect them.
0: Now, I know that I did say, tell us your weirdest and wacky ones. But Tim, tell me why you've got a jar of belly button lint in your room that you collect.
1: Oh my God.
0: Isn't that so, I don't mean to judge, but maybe.
1: That's-

0: Benny Boone, it's Mr. Electric Blue and Snoff and Breakfast with Beck and Jack.
1: My queen Beyonce, she's in a little bit of hot water this morning.
0: No.
1: Yeah, you know, I don't think Beyonce could do any wrong in my books.
0: Clearly she can.
1: Okay, well, we're going to find out what she's done next in Today in Tabloids.
0: Right now, though, we're going to check out your road conditions if you're heading up the hill.
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1: Transport for New South Wales would like to advise Kosciuszko Road. Caution, slush on the road from Dana's Gap to Perisher. Guthagar Road, chains are required from the Kosciuszko Road intersection to the village. On Alpine Way, the road is open to Threadbo. Beyond Threadbo, chains may be required from Threadbo to the Wattles. On the Snowy Mountains Highway, the road is open. The Link Road to Selwyn Snow Resort is open. Elliott Way is also open. And Cooma to Brown Mountain, the road is open. Make sure you keep it here for all the latest winter road updates.
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0: time for today in tabloids on Snow FM Breakfast. Jack, what's going on this morning? Give me the goss.
1: Well, my queen Beyonce, she's in a bit of hot water this morning.
0: No.
1: She's facing a copyright lawsuit over a song back in 2022 off her Renaissance album called Alien Superstar. And it's about this spoken word sample at the beginning of the track. Take a listen.

0: rest of the entire system.
1: FYI, ooh, amazing track if you never heard
2: sounds
1: that.
2: Funky, it's funky, I like it.
1: A good little dance beat. Now, Hero's Enterprise and the producer Shuji Horse are seeking unspecified damages for this track, apparently saying that she used this spoken part without any permission from the two producers. And it does come over other earlier lawsuits that happened back in 2022 for sampling other songs, because if you haven't listened to the album, it's a lot of like mixes from the 80s and it's sort of like a modern twist. That's why it's called The Renaissance.
2: Okay.
1: Exactly. A beautiful album, and it just showcases Beyonce in the best way.
2: I'm not going to lie. Look, obviously if she actually did use this without being, without like asking for permission, that's like not good at all. But I feel like you're not an artist worth their weight in gold if you haven't been sued for a copyright lawsuit ever. I just think every good artist has had it
1: at one point, yeah. And it just happens. It keeps happening and happening. But in some other news this morning, and some other artist news, Ed Sheeran, you know, he thought that this song was going to be a one-hit wonder. They say she's in the class 18. Yeah, the A-Team, you know, it came out, what, how many years ago now? Over 20 years?
2: Oh, 20 years, no. I would say 2012.
1: 2012,
2: over 10 years, like 15 years. Jesus.
1: It's insane in the membrane. But yeah, when this song took off, he didn't actually expect it to take such a big hit so that he didn't expect everyone to love it. He thought it would just be a little thing, he'd have his one hit moment, but it actually followed a massive career for Ed. You know, over a decade later, the man is one of the biggest artists in the world. He's got so many Grammys, he's got amazing global hits, he's done a million tours by himself. Remember that, the Loop tour? Oh my goodness.
2: Yeah, I mean, he's not just like for himself, he's written for so many different artists. Like if you go on his, I don't want to say Wikipedia, I don't know if there's a better
1: discography
2: website. Yeah, if you look at his discography or even just his writing credits, he has written some of the biggest smash hits in the past 15 years.
1: Yeah, this man is truly like a living legend. But hey, Ed Sheeran, you're not a one-hit wonder. You are an icon.
2: We love him. And he plays a lot on Snow FM. And if that's no indication of how big of a superstar he is, I don't know what is.

0: Selena Gomez with Single Soon on Snuff and Breakfast with Beck and Jack.
1: It's almost 9 o'clock. Going to get a check from the newsroom with James, see what's going on. We'll also have a look at your weather and take a look at the roads up the mountain.
0: Make sure you keep it here.
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8: 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Building Snowy 2.0. Australia's biggest battery right here in the Snowy Mountains.
9: This is Budgie Baker. It's a bit breezy and it's still snowy out there. There's quite a lot, though, blowing around and it is creating some nice dashes. Just make sure you keep checking what lifts are up and keep an eye out for those protected runs. So on another snowy day, Township Triple Chair, though, and New Chum Chair spinning for the skiers and boarders. Red Energy Toboggan Park, the go for all the sliders. Charlotte Pass, Guthrie's Double Chair on hold at the moment. Cozzy Triple Chair, though, will get you to some fresh snow up the top. Pulpa T-Bar Base and Palmer, okay for everyone. And first time, you can ride the Cozzy Carpet for all your fun. Perisher, lifts may go on hold as the weather stays with us, but Erin International should be okay. Front Centre Valley Surface Lift, probably a good choice. Blue Cow, Smith and Agathaga lifts will be very weather dependent, but so far so good. Threadbo, wind is going to affect lifts like the Basin and Carrolls, which are on hold. Cruiser, Spawners, Antons, Gun Barrel should be okay, as well as Friday Flat. We'll just keep an eye on the weather and make the most of the day.
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10: From the Capital Radio Newsroom. Good morning. I'm James Wybrow. The federal opposition is expected to unveil plans to bring down Australia's migration rate. Shadow Housing Minister Andrew Bragg will use an address at the National Press Club to detail the coalition's proposal. Nationals leader Matt Canavan has told Nine the plan will also focus on cutting visas for graduates, backpackers and students.
11: I think our university should be focused on teaching Australian students, doing Australian research.
10: In other news, experts believe it is more than likely interest rates will be hiked again before the end of the year. The Reserve Bank has given mortgage holders a reprieve at its latest meeting, holding the official cash rate at 4.35%. Governor Michelle Bullock hasn't ruled out the need for further rate rises if inflation shows no signs of easing. Meanwhile, Commonwealth Bank has posted a $10.9 billion profit for the full financial year ending on the 30th of June. The lender has has flagged a 15% decline in mortgage applications since the federal budget. One Nation claims the Prime Minister has failed to declare a gift he received from the Japanese Prime Minister. Anthony Albanese was given two royal melons by Sane Takachi when she visited Canberra earlier this year. Mr. Albanese has faced backlash after he made a gesture in front of his chest when discussing the gift on a podcast. One Nation MP Barnaby Joyce says the melons should be listed on his official register.
12: He's put very minor things on his register, such as vinyl records. But these don't crack a feature. Why not?
10: Politicians are only required to declare gifts above $750. Also making news, spy agency ASIO is expected to get new powers to secretly probe university collaborations with hostile nations. And the remains of a pregnant Stone Age woman have been found in a cave on a small island off the coast of Sweden. Researchers believe the woman is about 9,000 years old. All-rounder Bo Webster believes he has the runs on the board to be considered for a place in the Australian top order. Ahead of the first test against Bangladesh, Webster says he shouldn't just be seen as competing for the all-rounder spot with Cameron Green.
13: What I've done in my first eight tests with the bat has probably showed that I can be considered as a genuine top six batter, and the ball, is an option.
10: In NRL news, the prospect of Sydney losing the grand final is starting to heat up, with two more cities throwing their hat into the ring for hosting rights in 2028. Melbourne has publicly declared its interest, as has New Zealand, joining Brisbane and Perth in trying to pinch the event from Sydney. And North Melbourne captain Nick Larkey has admitted he's been using the ladder predictor with the Roos still a mathematical chance to play finals.
14: First time I can remember in my career being the back end of the year and still having a season alive.
10: That's the latest from the Capital Radio Newsroom.
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0: The cheapest unleaded 91 in Cooma is at the Metro West on Sharp Street at $1.93. Cheapest diesel is at the Cooma Servo on the highway at $2.37. In Jindabyne, the cheapest unleaded is at the Metro in East Jindabyne at $2.19. The cheapest diesel is also at the Metro, with the litre selling for $2.57.
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1: Transport for New South Wales would like to advise Kosciuszko Road's open to Perisher. Guthaga Road, chains are required from the Kosciuszko Road intersection to the village. Alpine Way's open to Threadbow. Beyond Threadbow, chains may be required from Threadbow to the Wattles. On the Snowy Mountains Highway, the road is open. The Link Road to Selwood Snow Resort is open. Elliott Way's also open. And Coomber to Brown Mountain, the road is open. Make sure you keep it here for all the latest winter road updates.
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0: 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Looking cloudy across the Snowies today, some frost clearing up later. Similar conditions tomorrow, areas of frost and fog on Friday, followed by a mostly sunny afternoon, and a slight chance of shower across Saturday and Sunday as well. Temperatures today, Jindabyne reaching 9 degrees, Charlotte Pass topping in at 1, Cooma maxing out at 14, and Canberra reaching 12 degrees. Currently in Jindabyne, it's 3 degrees, Mount Selwyn right now is 1, Charlotte Pass minus 1, minus 1 also at Threadbow, 8 in Cooma, and 6 degrees in Canberra. 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
0: Good morning. It's Snow FM Breakfast with Beck and Jack. Do you play video games, Jack?
1: I don't actually.
0: Really?
1: No. Would we consider Roblox a video game?
0: Yes, I would say that's probably the most popular video game around right now.
1: Then I play video games.
0: Well, as you know, I'm a massive gamer.
1: Yeah,
0: that's literally all I do.
1: For a while there, you were just renovating houses, playing House Flipper.
0: On House Flipper, no, I'm on my Baldur's Gate grind right now, but I literally, as soon as I get home, I just lock myself in the room and that's all I do at night.
1: Posture check?
0: Oh, dude, no, it's actually horrendous. But no, I think it's, gaming, playing video games. It's an endemic across the world.
1: Yeah.
0: And I think a lot of parents can relate to maybe being worried about their kids. You know, little Johnny's in his room playing Roblox. As soon as he gets home, he's not doing anything. But there is a new career that is especially good for video gamers.
1: Mm.
0: It's just been kind of dropped, new career drop.
1: Okay.
0: So I think to any parents out there, there's a little bit of hope for your kids who love playing video games. They will have a career after all.
1: And that's good to hear because we need it in this economy. We need to work and earn some money.
0: Absolutely. I didn't tell you what that is very shortly. Right now, though, it's Beyonce with Sweet Dreams. It's all thanks to Snowy Monero Carpentry and Construction Group.

0: Place Northern Breakfast with Beck and Jack. Now, there's a problem going on at the moment, Jack, in Sydney Airport specifically.
1: I'd like to think that some influencer might have caused that issue. It's not the case. That's just my thoughts.
0: Okay, interesting. Anyway, they don't have enough air traffic controllers.
1: What do you mean they don't have enough air traffic controllers?
0: Isn't that the problem?
1: It is the problem, but it's like, how do they not have enough? It's a very well-versed job. It's very well occupied.
0: Look, I think it's one of those stressful positions, but it's causing a lot of problems. And I actually read an article yesterday that the US, they have introduced an initiative, a program hiring video gamers to as air traffic controllers.
1: Oh my goodness.
0: Because I guess there are some aspects to it which are very similar to the mechanics of playing video games.
1: I'd imagine it'd be. It's a very high stressful job. You know, there's a lot at stake and you've got to be doing a million things at once and you just got to make a decision like
0: using your keyboard, using your mouse, just like kind of looking at the screen headset and just knowing exactly what to do. I guess it's a very, very similar sort of situation. Yeah. They've actually hired over 2,000 gamers.
1: Wow.
0: Yeah, a massive initiative, which is honestly awesome for the job market, I feel like, as well. And a lot of parents out there probably thinking, you know, my kid's always playing on his damn games.
1: Yeah.
0: But there we go. There's a job for you. But I was thinking, I was like, what other games do you reckon could get you a job? What other jobs could you get based on video games?
1: Well, there's a lot of video games out there, isn't there? You know, you could think like maybe playing Sims. A lot of people play Sims, right?
0: Yeah.
1: That could be like interior designer in some sort. You could become like a house renovator, go on the block and maybe become like a whole career for it.
0: I'm an avid enthusiast of house flipper, where that's literally all you do. You are a simulated house flipper and you go around renovating houses, and I actually think I'm probably qualified enough to go on the block now.
1: Hey, you could be a judge, you know. That's a good. I used to play Bloxburg on Roblox and I'd build houses in my spare time. It's very fun.
0: Very fun.
1: It's really good.
0: I feel like GTA, probably not a police officer if you're in GTA. Maybe the opposite.
1: Maybe, yeah, exactly the opposite.
0: Maybe playing GTA doesn't really actually set you up for life. So maybe that's one that we should steer clear of.
1: But you know, there are some kids that love to play Fashion Famous on Roblox, right? Which is like basically you dress someone and you get everyone to vote on whether
0: Dress to Impress.
1: Yeah, Dress to Impress, Fashion Famous, all those games. You could become the next Anna Wintour from that.
0: Ah.
1: The next chief editor of Vogue. You could really be the cover of Vogue magazine.
0: That's cool. That one. I played a lot of Mario Kart as a kid, and you could probably say Mario Kart would probably set you up to be like a really good, you know, F1 driver or something. But at the end of the day, I actually think all it did was just make me really good at road rage.

0: 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It's Beck and Jack.
1: Samba's on the way. I'm hoping we get a new album from him. Maybe a tour. Be nice to see some Samba on stage.
0: You reckon?
1: Yeah.
0: Yeah, that'd be good. I mean, this is his latest one. And usually when you release a single, it means an album's coming.
1: Yes.
0: So hopefully. It's called My Body Isn't Ready. It's going to play in the next five.
2: A cosmic event has just happened overnight.
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4: What weird light?
3: The wind was blowing all crazy. Starbuck was freaked out and barking.
5: Have been lights from a helicopter.
4: Or a UFO. Aliens.
5: Shut up, Dad.
2: Now, the Platt family.
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2: has come to the realization.
6: Our house?
2: That their home.
6: Our whole street has moved.
2: Is not theirs.
4: How the hell is that even possible?
2: Anymore. From J.J. 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
1: Transport for New South Wales would like to advise Kosciuszko Road's open to Perisher. Guthaga Road, chains are required from the Kosciuszko Road intersection to the village. Alpine Way's open to Threadbow. Beyond Threadbow, chains may be required from Threadbow to the Wattles. On the Stone Mountains Highway, the road is open. The Link Road to Selwood Snow Resort is open. Elliott Way's also open. And Coomber to Brown Mountain, the road is open. Make sure you keep it here for all the latest winter road updates.
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9: This is Budgie Baker, a little bit breezy and still a bit snowy out there. Quite a lot of wind-blown snow coming in, though, and that is creating some nice stashes. Just make sure you do keep checking what lifts are open, because they're opening and closing and then opening again quite often. Selwyn, another snowy day. 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Cozzy Triple Chair will get you some fresh snow. 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And first timers can ride the Cozzy Carpet. At Perisher, same story there. 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Air and International should be okay, as well as other lifts on Mount P. Front and Centre Valley Surface Lift.